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0: like it. 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

Egyptian. 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This one, yeah, it's had a bad gal edition. See them gal that contradiction. Them say them sitting tight, what? A bare fiction. The wall of them a beat. Body smoke.

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0: The gritty committee, pity the fool that act. 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
1: New Jerus. Get up. Shaolin. Get up. 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

with cellophane, wrapping it up as soon as I get with it. Menacing, menacing all the crud that I'm stepping with. 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Not comprehending it, ending it. 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That's how I end.

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3: 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Good morning, it's Sunday morning, it's Goss, it's the Get Up. Are you ready? Oh, I think you are. In 5, 4, 3, 2, 1, here we go.
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0: So listen, first things first, I'm going to apologise for the show yesterday. It was a shambles at the end because I had to leave early for the carnival business. Fubi was all over the place. I was all over the place yesterday. And you know what I'm going to blame? I'm going to blame the summer solstice because apparently it's like a reboot. We're halfway through the year and then things go a little bit mad. And that's what happened to us yesterday. But today, I will try to make it the best show that I can. I'm back from my holidays. I'm all fresh. I'm ready to go. Right, what's happening show? Well, crew news-wise, pause on this. Kelly is back. Yes, she is. Our Kelly is back. And I'm afraid to say it, Wet Boy, a.k.a. the one and only Juice Dropper.
1: Juice Dropper.
0: He's back as well. Okay, so what else is going on the show itself? Ragsbear's not been with us for a hot minute. Hopefully, he'll be joining us as well. On the show, apart from Ragsbear, we've got What Film Is It? Three clues, no prize. All you have to do is guess what the film is. It really is as simple as that. We've also got the Time Machine, which is warming up lovely. Just to let you know, it's a little bit of a special one today. What is it? Well, you've got to stick around and find out. 7 to 8 Club is up and running. We've got your first 7 to 8 exclusive done and ready to go. Tea break after 9 o'clock. Weather, well, apparently it's going to be like 31 today. So if you are out and about today, please, shorts, light t-shirt, shades are required today. Maybe an umbrella to protect you from the sun. Action It, wake up tune at 8:45 because it's a Sunday, get a lion. Rant, something new. It's not West Side, but I love that feature. Can I just say that feature works so well because I love playing music that's not West Side related. Fumi chose a great one yesterday. If you didn't know what it was, go back and listen. We've also got a top 10 coming your way as well. Wrong answers. If your birthday's to think about it, we have to talk about Campbell's little breakaway. He went to Canada as well, but he went to the other side. Kelly was away as well. Let's find out where she went. Disaster Mind, and then it's the Overtime Hour where we squeeze in all the music for the last hour of the show. All that squeeze in, again, we've only got 3 hours and 52 minutes, and you know and I know that's not enough time. Right, back to the music. Your first subject exclusive around the corner.
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0: I'm back, baby.
1: That's right. I'm back. I tried to get it right yesterday and I couldn't, so I got it right today, okay? Done and dusted. I am back and it is a Sunday and you know what? It's going to be a blazing hot one today. I'm just warning you right now, if you're going out and about, I think I've put the wrong shirt on because it's like a dark shirt and I'm thinking if I'm out and about, I'm going to sweat in this so much. Anyway, I'm talking about a T-shirt. I don't wear shirts. Everyone, let's go to something formal. Right, listen, your first empty exclusive is lined up, ready to go, but we're on it today. We're more on it than we were yesterday. It is bonus garage time. But where to go with the bonus garage? That is a very good question. Thank you for asking me. And I'm thinking, well, these girls apparently are back and they've got a concert coming our way. Who am I talking about? Should I tell you? Just press play.

0: side. Okay, listen, it is time for your first MT exclusive. I am very, very excited about this because we've been waiting a while for this. We've heard so much about this film, and there's been so much talk about who's going to be in it, what's going to be happening in the film. And they filmed some of it in Glasgow. They made Glasgow look like New York. They've done that before. They made Glasgow look like Gotham City. But this time they made it look like New York. There were so many fans up there. I wish I could have gone. They even done some reshoots in Wembley for this film about 2 weeks ago. What am I talking about? Well, I'm talking about Spider-Man Brand New Day. And I'm so excited about this film. As you know, massive Marvel heads, but superhero heads in general. I do like some of the DC stuff that's coming out. Not back in the day, but now what's coming out looks quite exciting. And I am very excited about the Marvel stuff that's coming up. So this is the trailer, the brand new trailer that went live. Let's have a look when it went live. It went live 4 days ago now. 21 million people have watched this. I know! Anyway, it's the brand new trailer for the brand new film, Brand New Day. I can't wait for this. Coming to us July the 31st. Not long to go now. Tom Holland is already touring, doing the press thing with this already. So when they get to London, I think London's going to be insane. So I get to watch it. You get to listen to it. Your first MT exclusive. Enjoy.
1: What is happening to me?
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1: I'm losing my mind. I am totally out of control. I gotta fix whatever this is right now.
3: Final semester, MIT.
4: Dad, who do you think is actually watching these?
3: Maybe someone.
4: Okay, well, bye, someone.
5: What the?
6: Dr. Banner, you found a way to suppress mutating DNA, right?
7: If you stimulate this off, run.
6: So could you get rid of the bad aspects but keep the good?
8: How would you decide what parts of nature are good or bad?
6: Well, sorry about that.
7: You're not one of my students, are you?
9: It appears we're faced with a threat we can't control. One we can't even see. You're the only one who's immune to it. You're the only one who can sense it.
6: What do you think they're looking for?
10: Oh, see, you stumbled across my board. I'm not one of those weirdos, I swear.
4: He's a little weird. I'm MJ.
10: You two don't know each other?
11: Yo, Spider-Man.
12: You okay?
11: Did you get rid of that monster inside you?
9: Think I might go see how MJ's doing.
12: You're not gonna get away with this.
9: But he might.
12: I didn't know you could get that big.
10: But you're in danger. You just have to trust me.
4: Fine. This whole thing can get really scary.
9: Who the hell is that?
4: Who the hell are you?
10: Frank, please. I don't have anywhere else to go.
4: By the people who love you, just gonna let him go himself? Love you because you're you.
9: If you're gonna do something, you better do it now.
4: Never forget that. No matter how powerful you become.
9: I miss you, mate.
6: Huh. All right, just give me a sec.
9: I'm not in high school anymore. Oh.
6: Did you stretch? Are you a big stretcher?
9: It's so good for you.
6: You ready?
0: Honestly, that just looks so insane. There is so much going on in that trailer. It is ridiculous. Right, listen, July the 31st is when we get that. I'm hoping we get a screening to that. I really am. Right, stay there. Don't go anywhere. We've got some adverts coming up, and then your second Saturday exclusive is going to be major. Trust me. Nearly as good as your first Saturday exclusive. Okay.
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side. Man, heard what you said through the grapevine. 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

0: Yeah, that's what we do on the West Side. So listen, it is now 7:39. I do believe it is now time for your second 7-day exclusive. Now, if you don't know, maybe you haven't heard, but something big happened in New York. Apparently, let me just line this up. Apparently, the New York Knicks won some sort of tournament over there. Everybody's been going nuts. So in honour of that, I've got a fantastic live recording from this massive rap group lined up, ready to go. Do you want it? Do you have to say anything or let Jimmy take over? Jimmy! Yes, mate. Do you mind?
1: Our next guests are celebrating their upcoming induction into the Rock and Roll Hall of Fame. You can catch them on the Final Chamber Tour, resuming in

good is that? Wu-Tang Live there in the Jimmy Fallon Show. Amazing. Celebrating the New York Knicks win in the basketball. Right, listen, we've got a few more tracks coming your way. Then we're going to come back with your time machine in about three songs from now. Get up on the West Side.

0: Right, listen, 7.49. I do believe it's time for something very important. I do believe it's time for...
1: Wait a minute, Goss. Are you telling me that you built a time machine out of a radio studio?
0: Yeah. That's what I've gone and done.

0: Right, if you don't know how the time machine works, let me explain. It's very, very simple. I have a magic spinning wheel. We spin the wheel, we end up going back into time. It really is as simple as that. But today, it's a bit of a special. So spin the wheel first, and I'll explain. Well, tell me then. Spin the magic wheel. Okay. Oh my goodness me, it is a special because we are doing hip-hop Sundays, R&B Saturdays, but today it's all in honour of New York. And why? Because the New York Knicks won the NBA title, basketball title. Not that I know anything about all that nonsense, I don't. But what I do know, there's some great hip-hop that's come out of New York. So I thought, let's celebrate that by giving you New York hip-hop. Where to begin? That is a very good question. And I think I've got a great tune to start it off with. Are you ready? Celebrating the Knicks winning the NBA title. New York hip-hop all the way through on the time machine. Starting off in 1994, we're going to go here. It has to be done. Yeah. It is Nas.
1: Yo, Black,
0: New York time, state bro. Of mind. Congratulations to the Knicks. Congratulations to all the New Yorkers who love the Knicks. Yeah. This is for you.

0: Right, listen, advert's coming up. Then we're taking it to the year 2009 with another massive hit from a massive artist from New York. Well, actually, two for the price of one you're going to get next. Who is it? Stick around and find out.
1: Westside. Lotto from the National Lottery now gives you two chances to win with every ticket. So it could be you, and it could be you. You, and then the same.

0: same you again. You. One ticket, two chances to win. New Lotto. It could be you, and it could be you. See website for Lotto changes. 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
1: So listen, Clash for Cause sounds amazing. It's for our brother D-Zine and other people that are suffering with cancer. You got to go there and check it out. It's happening in Windsor. At the Boombox. Right, listen, it's going to be great. Like my brother D-Zine always said, it's good to be educated. You will be with the music. You've got D-Zine on the decks. You've got Rudy on the decks and others on the decks as well. It's going to be amazing. Right, trust me. You make sure you're there. Right, listen. Where do we go next? We're in the time machine. We're celebrating the New York Knicks and all hip-hop from New York. Where do we go next? Well, like I said, it's two for the price of one, and you're going to get a massive artist with another massive artist. And who's that? Well, it's this guy.

0: Okay, right, listen, where do we go next? Well, I think one of the most powerful groups ever to come out of New York are these guys. Here we go.
1: The year is 2020, the number. Another summer, get down. Sound of the funky drummer. Music hit.

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0: Listen, I want to squeeze in one more, right? I want to squeeze in one more. Wrong mic there, but it doesn't matter. I'm squeezing one more. And I want to just chill it out a little bit. I want to go to one of my favourite groups to ever come out of New York. So we are celebrating the fact that the New York Knicks won the NBA title. So that's why everything's New York related. Kicked off with Nas, had a bit of Jay-Z, Public Enemy has been thrown in there. Who else did we have? Oh, I've lost count. So many. Eric B and Rakim, right? So where do we go now? Well, I want to just chill things out. And we're going to go here. If you don't know, this is De La Soul.
1: Greetings, girl. And-

have to worry about police washing up the deals, cause they've already been squished. Freeze a frame of our moves the same, wish we can continue right behind the bush. You'll stay with me, I know this, but not because of all my earth.

0: Rising. 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And get it on vinyl, please. All right, listen, we need to end big, and we are going to end big, okay? So we are celebrating the NBA, the New York Knicks winning the NBA. So where do we go next? Well, somebody from Brooklyn, and somebody I always thought was greatest of all time. Who is that person? Well,
1: we're New Yorkers!
0: This person. Yeah.

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0: What a way to end the time machine with a little bit of Biggie Smalls there live. And I thought, do you know what? What a way to end it. If you don't know what the time machine is and you've just joined me, this is the time machine.
1: Wait a minute, Goss. Are you telling me that you built a time machine out of a radio studio?
0: Yeah, yeah. That's how clever I am. Right, time machine done and dusted. We did a New York Knicks special there. All artists from New York there. And we're going to jump back into music, come back with the first clue to what film is it. Do not move. Stay there. Get up.

0: S, Caribbean flex. 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Thank God more, I grew up with less. Just to the right, raps to the left. Arch in the middle, got seed to the death. Batch full of dogs with the 16s vets.
1: If you send me the location, then I'll be right there. To make I come check you, my bitch. No time, no. And my dog is on probation. Another 5 years.

0: on the West Side.
1: Yes, yes, yes. The only side you'd be getting up on. Okay, I hate saying this. I really hate saying this, right? But Kelly's... I don't say. Like, I hate saying that. Kelly's here. Morning, Kelly.
2: You hate saying that I'm
1: no,
2: here?
1: No, I don't hate saying that.
2: What
1: listen
2: a
1: to
2: lovely
1: what I'm
2: welcome back.
1: I don't like saying that. I don't like... I'm not saying I hate you, you're back. I hate the fact that this idiot's back.
3: Look how happy he is. Look how happy he is. He's buzzing.
2: Juice dropper.
1: There he is.
2: Hey.
1: Juice dropper. He's made it in as... I thought you might have forgotten that you were actually supposed to be in today.
3: No, I wish.
2: Do you know, he's actually made it in at a good time as well.
1: 8:30, do you know what I mean? Jam, I'm really sorry.
2: I'm so sorry.
1: It's too hot last night, he's got out of bed early.
3: Yeah.
1: Yeah, that's what's happened. It's fine for me though, because I've got AC.
2: Oh.
1: I was under the duvet, I was actually freezing last night. I was so lazy that I couldn't be bothered to turn it off.
3: I cannot sleep with AC on, absolutely not.
1: It was so nice though.
3: Never in a million years.
1: It was so nice. Anyway, right, Campbell's in the building. Kelly's in the building. I think let's get the first clue out of the way. Let's throw Campbell under the bus so he can do it. You can do an intro though, if you like.
2: Okay.
1: Do you want to do that? I know you're well prepared for it, but
2: okay.
1: I think Campbell should do it.
3: If you want to do it, you can do it.
1: Well, whoever wants to do it, they can do it.
3: You do it.
2: Just because you don't have anything prepared.
1: Fine, I can play it. Campbell intro. Whoever's doing the intro.
3: Ladies and gentlemen, it is now time for... What film is it?
1: Right, ladies and gentlemen, it is time for What Film Is It? We don't know how it works. Campbell, explain.
3: It's very simple. Throughout the show, Kelly's going to give you three clues, and those three clues lead to one answer. If you can get that answer correct on a Sunday morning, wait for it, there's no prize.
2: Hey!
1: But it's the prize,
3: it's
1: right?
3: It's the prize. It's a sense of achievement on a Sunday morning.
1: So you know the summer solstice has started?
2: It's today.
1: Yeah, so basically, I technically think it was yesterday because the show was a shambles in the first 20 minutes. Then it was fine. Then I had to leave because I had to go and do the carnival thing, help out West Side at carnival thing and all that sort of stuff. So I left the last 15 minutes for Fumi to look after. What a disaster. But then I don't blame her. I blame the summer solstice because that's halfway through the year. It's a reset and she wasn't reset.
3: Okay.
1: So it was all over the place, but it was fine. And I still don't know if the freaky fact is a true fact or a lie. Do you want to hear what it is?
3: Go on.
1: So the freaky fact is, let me get it correct. The air in any room that you go to, apparently this is how it works, is always going to stay there. So the first time you walk into the room, right, that air will always be there when you walk into that room again. I think that was a freaky fact, something like that. So I said it was true, and I don't know if it's true or false. I have to find out next week.
3: I mean, I don't know what she means by it.
1: I don't know what she meant. I think maybe I've said it wrong.
3: I was going to say, in my head, that's false, but yeah. I mean...
1: So whatever room you go into for the first time, if you leave that room and you come back, the first time the air would always be there.
3: Forever and ever.
1: I kind of said it's true.
2: Yeah, I don't think so.
3: The reason I would say it's not true is because then there would be no oxygen in
2: there. Yeah, because you have to breathe
1: also,
2: in and breathe back out.
1: We didn't find out what the film was either. Do you want to guess?
3: Go on.
1: Yeah, here's what happens. So pretend she's doing this, right? She's doing it.
2: Yeah.
1: And then what happens is the advert kicked in. And I said, press pause. Just press pause and it's fine. And then she panicked. So I'll go through the clues, but let's get the first clue out of the way on today's show.
3: No, but... Oh, you're going to go through them afterwards.
1: Yeah.
2: All right, okay. The first clue this week is... This wholesome film is about a person who is disabled.
1: Let's have it one more time.
2: Sorry, the face on Callum was hilarious. This wholesome film is about a person who is disabled.
1: Right, if you think you know, well done. If you don't know, it's second clue. Good clue, though. Second clue in about an hour's time. So the three clues yesterday, all those people that are still waiting to find out what the film was, I got it in the second clue. The first clue was it's a 90s coming-of-age film.
3: Okay.
1: Right, anything from that?
3: I mean, there's loads,
2: yeah.
1: Okay, second clue, stars a famous rapper.
3: What was the one Tupac was in?
1: He was in quite a few, wasn't he? There was Juice he was in.
3: Coming of age film. Okay, go on, what's the third clue?
1: Third clue is South Central LA.
3: And it was released in the 90s.
1: So released in the 90s. Iconic hip-hop artist in it, and South Central LA.
3: You wouldn't really call the Friday films coming of age, would you?
1: No, definitely not. They're obviously comedies, aren't they?
3: Go on then, what is it?
1: Come on, man, you're so close. What did you just say?
3: Oh, so it's Ice Cube.
1: Right, okay. Think of an Ice Cube film.
3: I can't think of what he was in the 90s. Other than the Friday films.
1: Anything, Kelly?
2: No, I can only think of when he was in Law and Order.
1: Was he in Law and Order?
2: Okay. Yeah, wasn't he in Law and Order?
3: CSI.
2: CSI, one of them.
1: Okay. No, it's not Friday. It's not Law and Order, because that's a TV show.
2: That's a TV show.
1: It was Boys in the Hood.
3: Oh.
1: Yeah. Brilliant film. Absolutely brilliant. First Ice Cube acting role, and he was excellent in that. All right, so that is yesterday's one, done and dusted. Today's clue again was...
2: This wholesome film is about a person who is disabled.
1: Have we seen this as wholesome as us two?
2: Yeah.
1: Is it?
2: Well, no, I said this...
1: Why did you look like that? You were about to fart?
3: No, I was trying to work it out.
1: I have no idea.
2: I have said this before about films that I think these are ones that everyone has seen and you haven't seen them, so we'll find out at the end of the show.
1: Okay.
2: We'll find out at
1: the
2: end.
1: Right, Kelly's here. Campbell's here. We've got to talk about Campbell's trip to Canada. Kelly, where did you disappear to?
2: Oh, I have been everywhere. I've been living out of a bag for the past 4 weeks.
1: All right.
2: I was back home, went to Forbidden Fruit Festival, got to see some great performances there. Where else have I been? I was back again for my friend's 30th birthday, and then last week I blew off an appointment to get my wisdom teeth taken out so I could go glamping.
1: Wow.
2: Yeah.
3: Glamping over dental hygiene.
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1: Okay, because there's no Rags beer, Campbell's Campbell.
2: Excuse me. You got to do a rap of the day, man. Has to be done.
3: I guess it does have to be done.
2: Okay, so we need to give you three words.
3: Yes.
2: Kelly?
4: Apricot.
3: Apricot.
2: Oh, that's
3: okay.
2: Nice. Yeah.
4: That's nice.
2: Stupefy.
3: Stupefy.
2: Yes. And then one more, Kelly.
4: Tarmac.
2: Okay.
3: Tarmac. I tell you, she's giving me tarmac.
2: Okay, right, so you got that.
3: Apricot, stupefy, and tarmac.
2: Yes.
3: Wow.
2: And also, are we...
4: Can you say it like that when you do the rap as well?
3: Oh, yeah.
4: I'd love that.
3: Yeah. Tarmac.
2: I think you can get away with that because you're half Irish. So you can. All right, so here's the other thing. Right, we need to give you a top 10. Mm. Right, so your top 10, I've come up with this, is top 10 places that you shouldn't really go on holiday.
3: That you shouldn't go?
2: You go on holiday. Okay, right, so, yeah.
4: Shouldn't.
2: Shouldn't.
3: Beautiful. Interesting.
2: Yeah.
4: Can't wait for this list.
2: Are you happy with that?
3: I'm going to struggle, to be honest.
2: Why?
3: I can't think of anywhere you shouldn't go, but I mean, there's some obvious ones, but...
4: Obvious.
3: But yeah, okay, yeah, I have a thing.
2: How do you spell Georgia, as in Georgia Smith?
3: J-O-R-J-A.
2: Oh, I did type that in, didn't pop up there. Oh, there we go. What's her new one called, Kelly?
4: What's done is done.
2: What's done is done.
4: I believe.
2: Have we got another system? Oh, yes, we have. Okay, Campbell's Campbell, here's time for the wake-up tune, please.
3: Oh, yes, and we've got no Rags beer.
2: No, so you have to do it, please.
3: So, Rags beer's like, ladies and gentlemen, wake up. And then, over to you, Campbell.
2: Do you know what he's doing? Do you know what he's doing? He's doing another 10K in this weather.
3: Guys,
2: he's
4: mad.
2: What we're going to say is good luck to him, but I think you're mad for doing it in this weather.
3: Definitely.
2: All right, so go on, mate, introduce.
3: Right, well, the duvet's probably not even on you.
2: No.
3: So throw it off just in case it is. Let the warm, stale air hit you. Jump out of bed, turn up the volume on your listening device, and wake up!
2: Here's the bomb. Oi, mate, do me a favour, get out of bed, you lazy...

0: Sad.
1: So Rackspeed's running a 10K. What's the temperature outside right now? Do we know?
2: I think it's like 21.
1: Unbelievable.
3: So about highs of 29.
2: Wow.
1: Today, I thought it was 31, but that's still hot.
3: Well, it could
1: what
3: be.
1: What was yesterday then? Yesterday felt really muggy.
3: Yesterday was about 28.
2: Yeah, yesterday was kind of mid, but Saturday or Friday was like 31.
3: Friday was like 28, 29, whereas, yesterday was about 25,
2: 26. 25, yeah.
1: Was it? It felt a bit hotter than that. Anyway, so today's 29. Tomorrow's supposed to be 31 and 32 or something like that.
2: To get to 35.
1: Yeah.
2: Can melt.
3: I mean, 35 in London is crazy.
1: It's too hot, man.
3: Yeah.
1: All right, so listen, Kenny's got some sad news she wants to share with us.
2: Yeah, unfortunately, during the week, I think it was Wednesday or Thursday, the news broke that talented producer Tay Keith passed away. He is known for his work with Travis Scott, Drake, Sexy Red, a lot of his songs that you would know.

0: one.
1: Hey, oh, wow. Okay.
0: Yeah.
2: Oh, wow.
1: That was quick.
2: I mean, I'm messing around there, was there? Yeah. all right, so if we don't know how it works, this is weird. We don't want anger to be built up inside people.
0: You've got to vent it.
2: You've got to release it, man. It's dangerous to keep this sort of anger inside. Right, Campbell, are you ready?
0: Yes.
2: I'm just waiting for your music to load. I want to hear this, because I think it's going to be good. It's going to be very good. I don't know what's going on. System saying no, it's very slow. I apologise. It's still turning. It's still turning. It's still turning. Okay, you ready?
0: Yeah.
2: All right, it's time for the rant, ladies and gentlemen. Oh, that wasn't very good. Let's start that again. Also, Kelly, lyrics from a song, because he's never going to do it, is he?
1: For acting it. Fair enough.

0: if you are in any kind of customer service or customer experience role, don't take shortcuts. Okay?
1: Okay.
0: Don't mess around trying to make your life easier, even though it's going to actually impact the customer experience or the customer service.
1: Okay.
0: Right. Now, I've got a couple of examples of this.
1: Okay.
0: One of them, for example, got a massage recently, and they put a fan on halfway through, right? They put a fan on halfway through, made me freezing cold.
1: Yeah.
0: That's not a good massage.
1: Oh, sorry, yeah. So you got a massage.
0: Am I going to run?
1: Oh, you don't like the cold, do you?
0: Yeah. Also, it's meant to be a nice, relaxing environment, not a shivery environment.
1: Did they have music on and all that stuff?
0: Yeah, all that stuff, but a cold fan. Anyway, that's not good for the muscles.
1: Okay. Right, okay.
0: Another example.
1: Yes.
0: All right, and my main example here, matcha.
1: Matcha is
0: a ceremony.
1: Can I just say something? I thought of you when I saw this. I think it was yesterday or the day before. McDonald's are doing a matcha.
0: Everyone's doing it.
1: No, but it's like
0: Greg's is doing
1: it. It's like a milkshake.
2: I've heard the Greg's one. Yeah.
0: They're all the same.
1: Would you try it though?
0: Maybe. Anyway, can you get back to my rant?
1: Yes.
0: Before I rant about you.
1: Yeah.
0: If you're serving matcha, right, and there's a system you have to do, right? You've got to whisk it up, you've got to put it in hot water, you've got to do all of this. It is annoying, I get it. But you have to do that in order to produce the drink the right way.
1: Yeah.
0: If you start cutting corners and just chucking some powder in, stirring it up and serving it to me, right, I'm going to take it back and make you make it again.
1: And then you haven't saved anything. How many times have you done this?
0: Multiple times.
1: Yeah.
0: And particularly one place, the same barista.
1: Yeah.
0: I'm having to take it back to them. And you know what? They're thinking they're saving themselves a couple of seconds because, I can't be bothered to stir it up.
1: But it is a ritual.
0: You can't miss out steps of the ritual.
1: But you can't do that when you're in a busy coffee shop environment. If you're in Japan, at a proper tea house, I can accept that, but you're not. So I'm sorry, you can't really have that. But I understand your anger.
0: You can't put it on the menu if you can't serve it properly.
1: Okay, I like that.
0: Yeah, you either don't put it on the menu because your coffee shop is too busy, right? Or you do it properly.
1: Wow. I'll give you a round of applause for that one, mate. I'll give you that.
0: There you go.
1: If you're not going to do it properly, don't bother. Can I just say, customer service in the UK is rubbish. When you go to somewhere like Canada, North America, their customer service is next level. I mean, they are so good. And you can feel the difference when you get back. Because like you said, they don't really care here. They're just like, yeah, okay, we haven't got your size, sorry. Or I just go back in the storeroom to have a look. I'm really just going back in the storeroom to make a quick text or something, aren't they?
0: Well, no, you did have very good customer service with BA on your flight out.
1: And a fantastic... I spoke about this yesterday. It was really funny because somebody on the WhatsApp said they loved the poo chat yesterday.
0: Okay,
1: which was amazing. We don't need to go into it. But I can tell you more. I understand effects to everything yesterday.
2: No.
1: Thanks for listening yesterday, by the way. Thank you very much.
0: But the point is, sometimes, you know, hospitality in the UK can be good, but most of the time it doesn't.
1: Hospitality is good in the UK. I'm not talking about that. I'm talking about customer service in retail and stuff like that. It's really bad.
0: Retail specifically.
1: Yeah, it's very bad here. Yeah. It's very bad. Okay, well, listen, I do believe it's time for acting. Well done on that. Right, if you don't know how acting works, it's very, very simple. It is lyrics from a song. All you have to do... That's the other thing. I don't even know what the song is yesterday. Okay, right, so listen, if you don't know how it works, it's very simple. Four lines, two lines each. Okay, can we have Bugs Bunny, please, Campbell's Campbell?
3: Yeah, what's up, Doc?
1: And Kelly, can we have Bono from U2? There you go.
0: She's Irish.
1: Like... There you go.
2: So she just has to talk in her own voice.
1: She hasn't put any effort into this, so you might as well just give her somebody that's Irish. It's just easy. Okay. But

0: true. You don't put your feet in.
1: Yeah. I do a good Alan Carr.
0: Okay, I tell you, okay, then all right, give her a voice.
1: I do a good Alan Carr.
2: You do a good what?
1: Alan Carr.
2: No.
0: No.
1: Oh, no, leave me with Bonner then. No.
0: Sorry, you've asked it.
2: Let's do Donald Duck.
0: Donald Duck.
1: I can't talk like Donald Duck. Are you for real?
2: Yeah.
1: No.
0: See what I mean? There's no effort into
1: That's
0: this.
1: That's not going to happen. I can't do it.
0: Just do Bono, man.
1: Just leave me with Bono, please. Yeah.
2: She can't be another Noah. I'm not having this. These spoiled co-hosts.
1: Spoiled co-hosts. I'm no good at it.
0: Big shout out to Jumachi locked in. Like, are you ready now?
2: Also, apologies for lack of responses on the WhatsApp. She's pointed out. She said, "Oh, your WhatsApp does work then, does it?"
0: Wow.
2: I owe her many apologies, but also she did send me lots to reply to, so I decided I would dedicate some time.
0: Oh, okay. Yeah. So you're going to give her time?
2: Yeah.
0: Okay, I like that. Okay, are you ready then? Okay, Donald Duck and Bono from you two.
2: What about Donald Trump? At least give her Donald Trump. Give her a Donald.
1: Oh, yeah, we can do Donald Trump.
0: You can do Donald Trump?
1: Well, I mean, we can try.
0: Okay. She's very Italian, isn't
2: she? Yeah.
0: Okay, ready? Action! Take one.
3: Yeah, if you don't have a car and you're walking...
0: Wait. He's Bugs Bunny from New York now.
2: Same.
0: Hey, I'm walking here! And what's up, Dad? Okay, action, take one.
3: Yeah, if you don't have a car and you're walking...
1: Oh, yes, son. I'm talking to you. I have no idea.
0: What's
1: Mark,
0: going on?
1: Donald Trump, yeah?
0: I'm walking here! Was
2: that British?
0: What was that?
1: Can we just get over this, please?
0: No, I can't just say she's already said. She's just suggested I'll do Donald Trump.
2: Yeah.
1: I said I'll give it a go. I can't do it.
0: Oh, wow.
1: I can't do it.
0: Okay. Bono?
2: No.
1: Can we just get this done and over, please?
0: Okay, action! Take one.
2: Why don't you do Bugs Bunny?
1: No, I can't do Bugs Bunny. I'm literally... Please, can we just do this?
0: I think, just do Bono. Who's another famous Irish character?
2: Graham Norton.
0: Oh, I tell you what, Father Ted.
1: No.
0: Father Ted?
1: Oh my God.
0: He's Irish, man.
1: This is actually painful.
2: They're all just Irish men. There's no...
0: Father Ted.
1: Right, sure, whatever.
0: Oh, Dougal. There you go. Slightly deep Irish accent. Action, take one.
3: Yeah, if you don't have a car and you're walking...
1: Oh, yes, son. I'm talking to you.
3: If you live at home, with your mama...
1: Oh, yes, son. I'm talking to you.
0: Okay. I know this one's so easy.
1: So easy.
0: Action, take two.
3: Yeah, if you don't have a car and you're walking...
1: Oh, yes, son. I'm talking to you.
3: Yeah, if you don't live at home with your mama...
1: Oh, yes, son. I'm talking to you.
0: Right, if you think you know it, well done. If you don't know it, seriously, you are thick. If I know this...
2: Yeah.
0: If I know this, that's
2: the
0: answer.
2: And I was looking at the lyrics of the entire song and I thought, there's nothing that's not easier.
1: No. Yeah.
0: Jam's laughing. Jam is in hysterics. Because at least Kelly shows up. That's what you just put on there. At least Kelly shows up.
1: Do you know what? I try. I know I'm bad at it and I'm terrible, but I try.
0: You do try. That's really good. Why is Pavitelli replying to that? Sorry, is the another thing going on in the text? Okay, right. So listen, if you think you know, well done. If you don't know it, come on, you do know it. All right, Kelly's got some brand new music she wants to share with you a little bit later on. Campbell. Could you do wrong answers? No, actually, forget wrong answers today. Don't do wrong answers. I tell you what I want you to do. What's more important?
2: What do you mean, what's more
0: important? Yeah, because you're quite good at that. Let's do that a little bit later. Important. You can do that. Let's do what's more important.
2: What did we do last time? Cats and dogs?
0: It's a whole load of stuff. Remember you said aisle or window, you've said...
2: Oh, yes.
0: Yeah. So that's what's more important.
2: Yeah.
0: And then it's your turn this week. It's not West Side, but it's a great tune. Okay, it's your turn. Oh, this is going to be terrible.
1: I'm so excited.
0: I will veto if it's really bad.
2: No, you can't.
1: Have you picked one yet?
0: I have not, no.
1: Oh.
0: Yeah, but...
1: Have you done it since I haven't been here?
0: We have, yeah. So I tell you what, we've had... Yesterday was a great one. It was Naive by the Kooks.
1: Ooh.
0: That was excellent.
1: Ooh, that's spicy.
0: Great tune.
2: No.
0: What do you mean? Do you know it?
2: Yeah.
0: Do you know it?
1: Yeah.
0: Yeah, it's a great tune.
2: So naive. I know, she knows.
0: That's the one.
2: Not fond of asking.
0: I've suggested one. Can I just play the one I suggested yesterday? There's two, actually.
1: Do you not want to keep it for when you have your turn?
0: No, because you know me, I've got so many choices.
1: So many choices.
0: But this one here. And I think Kelly would like this. I'm only going to play a little bit of it. I'll play about 30 seconds.
1: I feel like he's going to play U2 now.
0: No. I do love the Joshua Tree. That's a great album. This is it. You ready?
1: Mm-hmm.
0: this. Kelly, do you know who this is?
1: Campbell, sounds familiar.
0: Do you know who this is? It's when the beat drops.

0: Tanya called Ash. Great tune.
1: I have never heard. No, I have great. Never heard of Ash. I've
0: They're
1: never
0: from
1: heard
0: your ends,
1: before.
0: Mate.
1: From my ends.
0: Yeah, from Ireland.
1: Mm.
0: Yep. Great band. Great band.
2: It's a no for me.
0: Well, yeah, it's a great tune. I love it. But that's what I'm talking about. So you need to think about something like that.
2: Oh, yeah, I've got,
0: okay.
2: got options.
0: All right, options. Okay, right, listen. We also. Do we do wrong answers there? Yes or no? It's up to you.
2: No.
0: No? Got a lot going on, isn't it?
2: Yeah, there's a lot going on. Yeah. Going on. What, so right. you said not West Side Button. What was the other thing you said?
0: Your top 10?
2: No, the better, either, what is it? Either or.
1: Either or. This or that, whatever, what's it called?
2: What's more important?
1: What's more important?
0: Either or, yeah. Either or, you know, that thing, yeah, whatever.
2: Same.
0: All right, so listen, if you, yeah, if you think you know what the act and it is, brilliant. If you don't know, we'll repeat the performance a little bit later on. Right, listen, jump in some adverts. We've got a tea break coming your way right now, and... that's it for now.
2: Very well, I'm getting a matcha. Let's see if they make it right.
0: Well, they get it right.
1: For tea break.
2: That's the question.
0: Now, listen, my dinner was rubbish yesterday. Shall I get a little something? Are you getting a little something something with your matcha?
2: I don't know. What do you think?
0: Oh, I don't know.
2: Are we going to eat?
0: We always do, don't we? But what I'm saying is, what's the plan? Are you getting a little something, something as well?
2: I don't think I will, actually. I think I'm just going to have a drink.
0: All right, I'm going to go extra hot latte then. Right, listen, it's tea break time. Old school classics coming your way. Come and join us for tea break. We're going to answer it at 7 o'clock.
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0: Throw your hands up. 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You know, there's so much going up on the show. We forgot to mention the fact it's Father's Day thing. So big shout out to all the daddies out there enjoying Father's Day. 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Maybe these old school classics will do something for you.
5: Classics.
0: Right, kicking off with a bit of J-Lo, then you've got Anne-Marie, and you've got Mr. Cow, and then Fat Joe. And happy Father's Day, Dad.

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0: say you guys have been spoiled with the music, and you're going to be spoiled again because we've got some brandy shiny music coming up. But before any of that, I've got to give you the second clue. I don't have to, but Kelly has to give you the second clue to what film is it. Okay, are we ready, Campbell's Campbell, for an announcement?
1: Always.
2: Oh.
1: Ladies and gentlemen, it is now time for... What film is it?
0: Now, if you don't know how it works... Campbell's Campbell, how's it work, please?
1: Throughout the show, Kelly's going to give you three clues. Those three clues lead to one answer. That one answer, if you get it correct on a Sunday morning, there is no prize. But Woo-hoo. There is a sense of prize.
0: Wow. Oh, it really is as simple as that. Okay, so it's three clues, there's no prize. We need a reminder of the first clue, please.
2: The first clue this week is, this wholesome film is about a person who is disabled.
0: Okay, and you said we would have seen this.
2: Well, you should have.
0: Okay.
2: Should have.
1: I mean, okay. I've got like so many in my head that I'm like, there's too many guesses.
2: Okay.
0: Can I just ask, how's your top 10 looking, by the way?
1: Terribly.
0: Okay. And your rap?
1: Terribly.
0: Okay, excellent. All right, let's.
2: Are we ready for the second clue? Okay, the second clue. So, funnily enough, we were talking earlier, the film yesterday had Ice Cube in it. Mm-hmm. Ice Cube turned down a role in this movie, and Tupac also auditioned for the role of the character Bubba, but he never got it.
1: Oh, you've given it away.
2: Yeah,
1: giving it away.
0: Well, what did she say?
1: Don't say the character's name. Okay. I heard it, but yeah.
0: Okay, let's have it one more time, the second clip.
1: He didn't clock it, so
2: all right,
1: it's fine.
2: I won't say it then.
0: Yeah.
2: Ice Cube turned down the opportunity to play a role in this movie, but Tupac also auditioned for it.
1: There we go.
2: But they thought he wasn't taking it seriously, basically.
0: I don't know of this film.
1: You 1,000% know of this film.
0: Oh, wow.
2: You'll definitely get it with the third clue, so yeah. Just have to stay tuned.
0: Okay, right, listen, thank you very much for that. It is now time for something new. This is where Kelly introduces us to brand new shiny music. Kelly, are you ready, dear?
2: Ooh, almost, hold on.
0: She likes to film herself.
2: We're balancing.
0: Yeah, she's balancing.
2: We're balancing.
0: Are you balanced?
2: We're balanced. Let's
0: go. Okay, let's have it then. Where are we going,
2: okay,
0: please?
2: Welcome to something new this week. Firstly, I want to start by saying thank you to everyone who has been sending me on press releases. My inbox is full and I have a lot.
0: Keep sending them in because
2: I'm going to get through them. I haven't had a chance recently, but from now on in, we're going to get to all you underground up-and-coming artists. So thank you for that. Keep filling up the inbox. Speaking of underground artists, we are beginning with an Irish underground artist, which is over here. It is GSD Benny, and he has released a dance track called Reason to Wait. He messaged me on Instagram a few weeks ago and was like, oh, will you have a listen to the song? It's the first time I've listened to a song and I've actually been speechless.
0: Speechless. Okay, right. Should we have a little listen?
2: Let's give it a listen.
0: Okay, so Irish artist
2: GSD Benny.
0: Something a little bit different, you say?
2: Little dance track, little summer tune.
0: Let's have a little listen.

0: This guy sounds amazing. Tell us a bit more about him, please.
1: I don't have a lot of information on him at the moment, but I did tell him to get in touch with any more releases he has coming up, so we will get the information. He is quite new to the scene.
0: All right.
1: He has a few releases under his belt already, but this one I just thought, the bounce on the track, the flow and the vocals, so good.
0: It's definitely Afrobeat in there, isn't it?
1: It's on the summer playlist for sure.
0: 100%.
1: Like that a lot.
0: Okay, right.
1: Okay.
0: That does remind me of something.
1: Yeah, go on. Have a think about it.
0: It'll come back to me.
1: Right, have a think about it and come back to me.
0: Yeah.
1: Next one, we are going to a song that I have had on repeat for the past few weeks now. It's not technically a brand new song. It was released in April, but it's from talented producer J5 and Skepta, Loj and Skilly Bang. What a group of people, first off. It's called Mink SB or

0: and you're driving your car, you could be blasting this out of your speakers, man. Right, so this came out in April.
1: This came out 10th of April, but it's just, I obviously listened to it then, but it's just something that came up on my playlist recently. And when I heard it, I was like, ooh, especially with the hot weather.
0: Sorry, Kelly, what was that? I was like, oh, okay, all right. Oh, I like that.
1: Especially with the hot weather, I think got it as well. So it was added into my little summer 2026 playlist. It is a bop.
0: It's a bop. Okay, final one then, please.
1: The final one, The Emotional Junglist, aka Nia Archives, is releasing brand new music ahead of her much anticipated album, which is coming in July. Very excited about that. I have been very lucky to see her twice recently. I seen her in an intimate gig in Hackney, and then I seen her at Forbidden Fruit a few weeks ago. Today we are going to play one of the songs that's off this new album coming up. It's called Boys in Blue.
0: Let's have a little listen. Wait. Whoa.
1: Are you okay?
0: You know. Okay. Sorry. Wow.

0: brand new music coming from this young lady, right?
1: Yeah, indeed. Okay. She's released two songs off the album so far, but the rest is coming in July.
0: Okay. I love this. So I remember I played you Ash earlier on. You're like,
1: yeah.
0: This is the same sort of vibe, man.
1: Do you know what kind of is? She is a bit more of on a jungle vibe, but yeah. I do get that there is a bit of a kind of electro.

0: can't play it all though, can we?
1: Maybe we can do it the other time.
0: Okay, right, so that is your three.
1: So that is the three tracks this week. We had GSD Benny with Reason to Wait. We had J5, Skepta, Loj, and Skilly Bang with MINKSB.
0: Yep.
1: And that last one was Near Archives with Boys in Blue. Usual, I will pop these all into a playlist. I will post them on Instagram. You can go and grab them there and add them to your own playlist.
0: There you go. Right, so back to the first one. This one here, right?
1: Hey, did you remember?
0: Right, I do.
1: Right. Go on.
0: Okay, I'm gonna play for you. Right, I'll see if you agree.
1: Wait, hold on, wait. I'm gonna catch this.
0: Okay, all right. It does. I'm not saying it is the same, but it does remind me of this tune. Okay, I'm just waiting for it to load, Kelly. Just loading up right now. So it reminds me of this. Okay, just give me 1 second. So I've just played. I'll just play a little bit of what you gave us from GSD.
1: Yeah, okay.
0: Which is this, okay? Which I love,
1: mm-hmm.
0: But it does remind me of this.
2: I like to move it, move it. I like
0: to
2: move
0: it,
2: move it. Yeah, I like to
3: move it.
2: I like to move it, move it. I like to move it, move it. I like to move it, move it.
0: I like to
3: move it.
2: I like to move it, move it.
0: Do you not think?
1: No.
0: It's the beat in the background.
1: Get it now. I can understand it has a similar bounce to it, but it does not sound
0: listen.
1: Like it.
0: Right? Listen, it has the same bounce, but it does not.
2: No, move it, move it.
1: No.
2: Yeah, I like to
3: move it.
2: All girls all over the world. Original key.
0: Come on.
1: No, it has. No, okay. You know, it does have the same bounce to it, but
0: you see what I'm going with. Okay, right. So,
1: see the station
0: manager wants to play the. You remember the £1 man song? Do you remember that?
1: The £1 man song.
0: Fish £1, fish £1.
1: Oh,
0: you know
1: yeah.
0: So he's got England song out. Do you want
1: Before
0: we get the adverts, would you like a little tease?
1: Yeah, go on. Give us a little tease.
0: Hold on. So, I've got to get it right.
1: Is this for the World Cup, yeah?
0: Yeah, he's made it.
1: Little national anthem kind of vibe.
0: Fishman England, I think. I just put in here, and it should come up. Let's have a little look. And it's not great. It's good, but it's not great. But seeing the station manager loves it. So you got them. I don't think you've got it on here. Do you know what? I have to hunt it down.
1: Right, let's do a little hunt.
0: I have to hunt it down. Okay, right.

0: listen, adverts coming your way. They're into overtime hour. We're to begin. Do you know what? Something's just popped in my brain.
1: Westside. Right here in West London, something special is happening. 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
2: 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DJ

0: But where to begin? On the West Side. Big shout out to the Jam and the family. They're on the way to Bristol. Locked in on thisiswestside.com as we as they're driving right now. Okay, I've made a decision.
1: Yeah, go on.
0: Okay, I made a decision.
1: Okay, tell me.
0: Are you ready to start the overtime hour?
1: Yeah, let's go.
0: Let's go then. Wait for it.
2: I like to move it, move it. I like to move it.
0: This is the original OG version.
2: I like to move it, move it.
0: Real to real.

0: inspired me. Just because you inspired me, Kelly, yeah?
1: Yeah, go on.
0: All right, that's where we started, it is. I like to move it, move it. You like to move it.
1: Move
0: Can I just say, Jam, you're so right. Deep
1: move
0: down. I know it's a tune, but deep down.
1: No, it's...
0: I don't like that tune. But deep down, I played it because Kelly inspired
1: it's
0: me.
1: It's got a time and place.
0: It's got a time and place. Okay, so where do we go next? Should we stay in the same flavours then?
1: Oh, go on, why not?
0: I think you might be quite happy with the next tune. I've got
1: right, go on. I'm excited to see what you play.
0: Okay, you ready?
1: I'm ready.
0: All right, let's go here then. Classic. Let's go. Sorry, Kelly.

0: Before was Real Too Real. Yeah, okay, I kind of like that song, but I don't really like that song. But I had to kick off with it. All right, I want to stay in this world for one more, okay? And I think Kenny liked this, didn't you? You liked this one. It went down quite well with you.
1: Yeah, I really liked that one.
0: Okay, so the next one we've got lined up is coming up. I'm just waiting for it to load right now. And then we've got Kelly's kind of choice, which is coming up. And it's to do with the producer that sadly passed away this week. So that's coming up. But before that, we've got the third and final clue. Say big shout out to Nick, who actually didn't get the film right.
2: Well,
0: what did Nick say?
2: Well, no.
0: What did Nick say?
2: No, Phil? I'll tell you later.
0: Why?
2: Because I'll tell you later.
0: Oh. You're going to tell me later what Nick said?
2: Yeah.
0: But you told me it was wrong.
2: Yeah. No, I didn't.
0: You didn't?
2: I may have made a mistake.
0: Maybe move on.
2: Maybe move on.
0: All right, well, I'm really confused now. Okay, right, let's get into
2: be
0: this.
2: Be confused.
3: Transceptor Technology приступила к производству компьютеров персональный спутник.

0: you very much. Thank you very much. Thank you very much. Okay, let's get this out of the way then, please. Campbell's Campbell.
1: Ladies and gentlemen, it is now time for... What film is it?
0: Oh, yes, it is. Now, if you don't know how it works, I'm not going to tell you, but we will give you mine of the first two clues then, please.
2: Okay, your first clue this week. This wholesome film is about a person who is disabled.
0: Right.
2: Your second clue was Ice Cube turned down the opportunity to play a role, but Tupac also auditioned for the role of one of the characters.
0: That's where I was composed.
2: Composed?
0: Yeah. Composed.
2: Yes, okay. Your third and final clue this week is Dear Darla.
0: Okay, I don't know what that
2: is. Are you joking? Are you actually joking?
0: I mean...
2: Do you know what that is?
3: It vaguely rings a bell.
2: No, oh, my God.
0: See, what I would have... See, there's a few things we could have said in that one. That's quite a hard clue.
2: There's the whole, Dear Darla, no. I hate your stinking good.
3: Hey, don't do your accent.
0: No, don't do the accent. Please don't do the accent.
3: By the way, look, now she does accent.
0: Now she can do an accent. All of a sudden, she can do a blooming accent.
3: Well, we know what to give her next week.
0: Yeah. Is Pat Patelli replying to the film?
3: I don't know.
0: He goes, I know it. And he's put Little Rascals at the bottom. No, you're wrong, mate. You're wrong.
3: Do you want another clue?
0: No, I can give a clue. You can give a clue. Right. I think we should give another clue.
2: Are we doing a collective clue this week?
0: All right, so...
3: I would just say running.
0: I would just say shrimp.
2: I can't believe you don't know Dear Darla.
0: You say you got running, I'm going to say shrimp.
3: Yeah.
0: Yeah.
2: Anyways,
0: you
2: Nick...
0: You can do another one.
2: Nick's got it. Yeah, Nick guessed correctly, so well done.
3: You don't need that many clues.
0: I think there's a lot of people out there. If you're going for Little Rascals, you need help.
3: Yeah.
0: All right, so listen. If you think you know, well done. If you don't know it, there will be a reveal at the end of the show. Right, listen. How's your disaster mind questions looking,
2: mate?
3: That's fine.
0: That's fine.
2: Oh,
0: I'm not
2: no.
0: Okay, what's happened?
2: I just remembered we have your disaster mind and Callum's doing it this week.
0: Oh, no. This is the thing. Okay, right, listen. It is time for... your choice of music, and you've gone for a tune from a producer who sadly passed away this week. What have you gone for?
2: Absolutely,
0: please?
2: We have gone for Travis Scott, Sicko Mode, which he produced. Obviously, we mentioned earlier, as soon as he graduated, he came off the stage and was greeted with the platinum plaque for
0: Love
2: this
0: that.
2: Song.
0: Who's that person?
2: It is the one and only Tay Keith.

I've tried to show. Yeah, yeah, yeah, yeah, yeah. Gone on you with the pick and roll. Younger flame, he in sickle mode.

0: very simple. Campbell will hit us with three or four different things to do with what's more important. We discuss what is more important, like sitting on the aisle or by the window. What's more important? Your 18th birthday or your 21st? What's more important? Campbell, are you ready?
1: No.
0: What do you mean no? Come on, let's start. Features on.
1: Okay, all right. Well,
0: okay, just do three. Okay, what's more important? Would you like some music in the background?
1: Yes, please.
0: I'll just give you a bit of a pass out. Is that okay?
2: So wait, are we just going to get one and we have to debate?
0: We just discuss. We'll see how many you can squeeze.
1: I'd like to know how much you're going to debate.
0: Okay, let's do this. First one then.
1: Come on.
0: What's more important?
1: Breakfast or dinner? Okay.
0: Now I'm torn. Do you know why? Because I do like a good breakfast, but I really enjoy a great dinner. So I'm going to have to say for me, do you know what?
2: I'm going dinner.
0: Are you going dinner?
2: I'm going dinner.
0: What do you look forward to more, though?
2: So I love a breakfast, and I love making breakfast, and especially on my days where I'm at home, doing little eggs, avocado, all this kind of jazz.
0: Eggs,
2: A little fry sometimes, a little overnight oats. I love breakfast.
0: Can I ask about the Irish breakfast?
2: Yeah.
0: Irish breakfast, what does it contain?
2: Eggs, bacon, sausages, black pudding, white pudding.
0: Yes, that's right.
2: Sometimes we have baked beans.
0: But you don't normally. That's the thing that ruins it. See, like the North Americans, you don't do baked beans.
2: And a fried tomato.
0: Yeah. Right, you see, I
2: love a baked bean.
0: But you need baked beans.
2: But the white pudding is elite.
0: I took Heinz baked beans with me to Canada.
2: Did you?
0: I take it all the time because they don't do proper breakfast over there. You have to have beans.
2: No.
0: So you're saying dinner.
2: So I'm saying dinner because the creativity and the options that you have with dinner is like you've got such a wide range. And I do love to cook as well. And I feel like there's just a lot more diversity and creativity with
0: dinner.
2: Do you
0: know what? I do like a great breakfast. But if I'm looking forward to something, it's going to be a good dinner.
2: Mm.
0: So I'm going with you. I'm saying dinner as well. Okay, so we're both saying dinner. Okay, Campbell, what's the next one?
1: What's more important, the book or the film?
0: Ooh! Oh, now, you see, right, okay, I can talk about this forever.
2: Yeah.
0: Because I've read all the Harry Potter stuff, okay?
2: Yeah.
0: And for me, reading the books are a billion times better than watching the films, right?
2: Yeah.
0: Because there's a lot of stuff that they have to miss out when they're making these films.
2: Mm-hmm.
0: So I'm going to say reading the books is more important to me. But then there's some people out there that can't be bothered with the books and they'll go straight into the films and they're missing out on so much.
2: Mm.
0: Because there's so much in the books that you don't get to see on the big screen. So I'm going to say books. What are you saying, Kelly?
2: I think the book as well, but there's some that I've seen the film and then I've gone to read the book.
0: Yeah.
2: And it's ruined it.
0: Why?
2: Because I can't get past what's being portrayed in the film to then adapt that to the book.
0: Because in your head, you've already seen it.
2: Yeah, you have to do book first and then film.
0: So a lot of people who've read the Game of Thrones stuff have said, I mean, the Game of Thrones series is
2: great. That's hefty to read.
0: Yeah, but they said there is so much missing.
2: Yeah.
0: Books contain so much.
2: Because the books contain so much.
1: The problem, if you read the books first, you're always going to be disappointed by the adaptation.
0: Yeah.
1: But if you watch the film first, then you've spoiled the book.
0: This is the problem.
1: So
0: for me, I have to read the book first.
1: If you could only do one or the other.
0: Book. Yeah, 100%.
1: So the book is more important.
0: Yeah. Okay, next one. Final one, if you've got one.
1: Final one.
0: Yeah.
1: Right. It's kind of a would you rather, but it's a what's more important, okay?
0: Yeah.
1: So imagine you win £1 million.
0: Okay.
1: Would you rather, or what's more important, a lump sum or
0: trips and drabs?
1: £10,000 a month for 100 months.
0: Oh, I think 10,000 would be easier for me.
1: So you get £1 million, bam, in one day, or you get £10,000 a month for 100 months.
0: Give me £1 million,
1: 100 months is about 8.5 years.
0: Yeah, so if I get £1 million straight away, I think I've got a temptation of maybe blowing it too quickly.
1: But then this is the thing. If you're only getting £10,000 a month, if you wanted to buy a house, you can't.
0: Oh, that's a good deposit.
1: Yeah, but
2: hold on, because then you could set up a savings account and start putting a chunk of that into the savings account and get interest on it.
1: Yeah, but then you could do that with the lump sum. If you put £1 million in a savings account, you get more interest than you would.
2: Yeah, how long are you going to leave it sitting there for if you're not going to?
1: How long are you going to be putting savings?
0: Well, they're saying that as soon as you put £1 million in the bank, the interest rate is bang. Yeah. Really good.
2: Yeah.
0: Really
1: so good. Yeah. Basically, what would you rather?
0: Because I'd rather have the 10 grand.
1: If you're getting 10,000 a month, 10, you also can't do any really big spends.
0: No, but I wouldn't really do any big spends. Yeah. I mean, the 10 grand a month, I can say, oh, do you know what? I really fancy doing.
2: Get a nice holiday over here.
0: Yeah, really nice holiday. And I know for a fact that if I go a bit nuts, I can get 10 grand next month. It's nice. It's coming in.
2: Yeah, you know it's coming back as opposed to just blowing it all in one go and then you're like, oopsie.
0: Yeah. So I'm a 10 grand a month, 10 grand please. A month.
2: Yeah, yeah, 10 grand a month as well.
0: Me and Kelly.
2: We've agreed. We've got the same. Yeah, I'm the same wave.
0: Okay, right. Listen, that was very good. It's not important.
2: I like that.
0: But we've decided to suspend the top 10 because Campbell's finding it hard to go to do
1: this. It's because, if I'm being completely honest, I would go anywhere.
0: Yes.
1: There is not a place on this planet that I would say I wouldn't go to.
0: Okay.
1: Even the most dangerous places, even the most, like, you know, unheard of places, they're the place I want to go the most.
0: So we're going to redo it for next week?
1: Yes.
0: Okay, right. So listen, adverts coming up, then it's Campbell's, it's not Westside, but, and I have to say, this is actually a banging tune. Do not stay there. Westside.
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0: Get turned up. Okay, right, so it's time for It's Not West Side, but Campbell's Campbell, explain how this feature works, please.
1: So, one of us in the studio each week has to come up with a song that is not West Side, but...
0: is a banger.
1: Is a banger.
0: Kelly, you did...
2: I done the Scissor Sisters' Filthy Gorgeous. Which that feels like a long time ago.
0: Yeah, yeah, that was about a month ago.
1: But what a banger. What a throwback.
0: Yesterday was Naive from The Kooks, which is brilliant. And then Jam is asking, could you sing that just one more time, please?
1: I know, she knows, I'm not fond of asking.
0: Now listen, why is that line?
1: So I thought it was I'm not from the Ruskin, as in Ruskin University. And I was like, oh,
0: wait a minute.
1: I'll tell you what it is I'm not fond of asking.
0: It's not.
1: It is. I'm not fond
0: I'm
1: of asking.
0: You it's not.
1: It is.
0: So yesterday I was having a discussion with Fumi about this. Even she can figure out what it is.
1: I'm not fond of asking.
0: What is that?
2: I have to look this up.
0: What the hell's a Ruskin?
1: No, I'm not asking. Fond of asking.
0: I'm not from the Ruskin.
1: No, that's what I said. It's not that.
0: Okay,
2: oh my
0: hold
2: God,
0: on.
2: You're correct.

0: animals.
1: What did you just say?
2: I'm not fond of asking. I've literally just told you.
1: Are you sure? What's the lyrics?
0: I'm not fond of asking.
1: Okay, just double checking. Right, okay, what have you gone for, please?
2: So I have gone for an absolute banger that was also the soundtrack to the first Daredevil movie back in the day with Ben Affleck. It is Evanescence and it's Bring Me to Life.
1: Okay, right, so this tune is over 22 years old now. Can you believe that? It is a banging tune, by the way.
2: Goosebumps already.
1: Yeah.

0: Callum, that was a wonderful choice.
1: That was crazy. I love that. So that's got me thinking now. Shall I give you something more like that as well?
2: Well, the thing is, we were saying that actually, although we said it's not West Side, but there's a little bit of Rocky Rap in there, isn't there?
0: Rocky Rap.
2: You know?
1: It's brilliant.
2: It's not West Side.
1: No, but it's brilliant.
2: So you are you now going down the Rocky Rap route?
1: I'm trying to find... Hang on.
2: Because obviously you had Linkin Park and Jay-Z.
1: Okay, so there's two I've got lined up, and you guys can choose which one you want, right? So, and they are... kind of hip-hop and R&B related, okay?
0: Okay.
1: Yeah. All right, so... Where's my... There it is. Let's press pause on that. So that one's lined up, ready to go.
2: Ready to go.
1: And then this one's ready to go as well. But you only get to choose one, okay?
2: Okay.
1: All right, you ready for the first one? The first one is this, and it's hip-hop meets that rock, okay?
3: Wait for it.

0: number one. So that's Public Enemy meets Anthrax, yes, right?
1: That's a no for me.
0: Oh, okay. So that's a no for you. The second one goes like this, which I think is going to be a big yes from all of you. Ready?

0: lot. How old do you think this tune is?
1: I think it came out in 1999.
2: I think it came out in 1998. Which would make it 28 years old.
1: Or 2002.
2: Ooh.
0: It was 2001.
1: Ooh.
0: I mean, that's scary, isn't it?
1: And either side, didn't I?
0: That's very scary. Okay, one more in the same world.
1: Go on, Ed.
2: Go on.
0: There was a bit of a sigh there from our Kelly, didn't she?
1: Well, I didn't like your other option.
2: Yeah, I'm a little bit nervous.
1: So I'm worried. We're worried.
2: Slightly nervous.
0: We're worried. Okay.
3: Thank you, thank you, thank you.
1: Thank you, thank you. No, thank you.

0: That's kind of ended because everybody just turned up. Okay, right. Charles has got a story he needs to share. Hi, Serena. You all right?
1: Yeah.
0: You sure?
1: Yeah.
0: Okay, right. I've got a bit of music for you, Charles. I want you to share this story.
1: Let me get
0: okay, you get your headphones, mate. You get your headphones. Okay, so Charles got another injury. First injury was shoulder, but that was... one minute. It was football-related. This one, though, hold tight, Charles, is... Stay there, yeah? I've got a bit of music for you.
2: Yeah, go on. It's
0: got a bit of music. Of course it is. This is me.

0: Well, if you ain't already guessed that, I fell off my bike, innit?
1: Okay.
0: Well,
1: not my bike. Wasn't your bike.
0: Not my bike.
1: Was it a line bike? Was it a forest bike? Whose bike was it?
0: I'd rented it for about a half an hour ride, so for that half an hour, it was my bike.
1: Okay, right, go on, what happened?
0: Going on the pavement.
1: Going on the pavement?
0: I was on the pavement.
1: Why are you riding on the pavement? You know, bikes aren't allowed on the pavement.
0: Pedestrians do that all the time.
1: Listen.
0: I'm on a, it's either pavement or dual carriageway.
2: So it sounds like
1: you've broken the rules already.
0: No.
1: Okay, so you've broken the rules.
2: All right, so you're on the pavement.
1: You're on the pavement.
2: Okay, so you're on the pavement.
0: Do you want me on a dual carriageway?
1: I just don't want you on a pavement or a dual carriageway. Why are you even on those two places?
0: Explain yourself, young man.
1: So you've got an injury.
0: It was either
1: going
0: on one or the other, right?
1: No, it's either
0: going to
1: stick in the cycle lane.
0: I had to go on the pavement.
1: Yes, okay.
0: I dinged, right?
1: Ding.
0: There was two people. I dinged, I went past one, he stepped out of the way, no problem.
1: Yeah.
0: The next guy, he was like, okay, I can hear someone coming, so I'm gonna step out of the way.
1: Okay.
0: He stepped one way, I've gone the other. He stepped the other way because he panicked, so I've had to, you know what I'm saying, take evasive action. It's either get flung like 40 feet on the dual carriageway, sorry for
2: that. Why is he changing directions though? That's the question.
0: He panicked.
1: He's panicked, isn't he? Because you know why? He's on the pavement minding his business. There's a cyclist behind him, dinging him.
2: Not just a cyclist, an electric cyclist.
1: Going
0: out. Do you know what it is? It sounds like you lot are not on my side.
1: Definitely not. Perfectly timed, Charles. Right, listen, there's a big group of us in the studio. I do believe it's time for something very important. Don't sweat, Pavatelli, don't sweat, man. Serena's first time. We're breaking her virginity into this.
3: Is it?
1: Yeah, she's never done disaster much. She's never been in the studio with us.
2: Not in the studio, but, like, remotely.
1: Has she?
3: No, she's definitely done it in the studio once.
1: I beg your pardon, that's between you and her, thank you. All right, so listen, it's time to hand the mic over to Quizmaster Extraordinaire, Mr. Campbell's Campbell, for today's Disaster Mind. Are you ready?
4: No.
2: Yes.
1: Okay.
3: Kelly, you should be happy. I'm not doing the question. You
1: trust me.
4: He's so much worse.
1: The floor is yours.
2: Okay, good morning. Goss.
1: Good morning.
2: Kelly.
4: Good morning.
2: Bav.
5: Hey.
2: Serena.
6: Morning.
2: And Charles.
7: Morning.
1: There he is.
2: Five
1: Bike
2: questions.
1: Bike injury, pavement driving, thug.
2: Okay.
5: Alive.
2: Five questions.
5: Somehow
2: yeah.
5: I'm the problem, right?
2: Film, TV, music, travel, and World Cup related.
1: Do you want to explain the rules? Just for the
2: case. It's disaster. It's a quiz. It's the questions.
1: I know, but when are people answering?
2: Just in case. Do not shout out if you know the answer. Yeah. There are copycats in the studio, so please just let me know how confident you are.
1: Oh, gosh.
2: And we will refrain from going to you first. So, question one.
4: Okay.
2: Film. What's Maverick's first name in the Top Gun franchise?
3: I haven't watched any of the Top Gun films.
1: I know, 100%. I was watching it 2 days ago.
2: I watched it last night.
1: Great film.
2: Anyone other than
1: Goss? Okay, who's not confident?
2: Anyone
1: not
2: other than Goss?
1: Okay, Pavatelli, Charles, Serena. Right,
2: everyone's clueless.
1: All right, so I think Kelly first, then Pavatelli, then Serena, then Charles.
2: Kelly.
1: Yeah.
4: Matthew.
1: Charles, come in.
2: Charles.
0: Yeah. Oh, I'm next. Pick a random name. Scott.
2: Bav.
3: What's like a really American name?
4: Brett.
2: I'm gonna say this now. This it's a very busy studio today, so I need you to shut up, all of you. Right? we've got a lot of answers to go through. Right?
1: Especially why are you saying me? This, I'm the host of the show. I'm allowed to talk.
0: He's upset. He's got
2: Serena.
0: Yeah.
6: James.
2: Oh, nice. And Goss.
7: Pete.
2: So we have Scott, Matt, Brett, James, and Pete.
1: Okay, that sounds like a register.
2: Excellent. Yeah. Question two.
1: Yeah.
2: TV. Name a TV show starring Jennifer Aniston and Steve Carell.
1: Oh, okay, I know that.
3: Oh, I know.
2: Okay.
3: Yeah.
2: You know. You any idea?
0: Charles? You done me with Steve Carell.
1: Kelly, you know?
2: Kelly, no?
4: Yeah.
1: No.
2: All right, okay. Kelly, you go first.
4: God, Suits.
1: Phone's over, please.
2: Charles.
0: Done me with Steve Carell, man. Educated guess.
3: That is not us.
1: I was riding me bike.
2: No.
0: Oh, man.
1: Five, four, three, 2-1
0: Brooklyn.
1: Yeah, that's actually a good one. That's a good one.
0: Fine, fair enough. Brooklyn,
1: it's not really. It's not really.
0: Great show though.
1: Yeah. Who wants it? Who wants it? I'll have us three to go first.
2: How confident are you guys?
0: Very, like 100%.
2: 100%.
0: Yeah.
2: Goss, you go first.
1: The morning show.
0: Okay, fine. Yeah, the morning show.
2: Okay, everyone is saying the morning show.
0: Yes, sir.
2: we've also got Arva playing along at home.
1: Okay.
2: So, question three, music. Yes. What is the name of Kanye's latest album?
1: I'll go first. I have no idea.
2: Can you not interrupt the question?
1: No, because music is rubbish. Rubbish at music.
2: Listen, you're getting excited.
1: Listen, I'm going to go first, so stop. I know nothing about music.
2: Calm down.
1: Now you calm down.
2: Let me finish the question.
1: You calm down.
0: Guys, what is leave your the name? Domestic troubles outside the studio.
2: What is the name of Kanye's latest album?
1: Shall I go first?
2: You can go first.
1: Far right.
0: Jesus. All right, fair play. We just broke the band-aid off.
2: Do you know?
0: I know songs on it.
2: Do you know?
4: I have no idea.
2: But you know, and Serena. All right, Serena, you go next.
1: This is Kanye.
2: Say anything.
0: I will divorce you if you do not know this answer.
7: I don't listen.
2: Just
7: to
2: say any word phrase.
1: Four bananas. Okay.
2: Kelly.
4: Dome.
1: Oh, okay.
2: Interesting.
0: Yeah, fair enough.
2: In a slang sense, that's.
1: So out of you two, who's more confident? Out of these two,
2: do you?
0: I don't know. But I know songs. Like
2: okay,
0: album,
2: Charles, have a guess.
0: Genius.
2: Okay, it's a good guess. And Bav.
3: Bully Deluxe.
0: Oh, that's
4: ooh,
0: oh,
4: wow.
2: Deluxe.
1: Yeah, Deluxe.
2: Wow.
4: Extended.
2: Right. Question four. Travel. Name two countries that border Latvia.
1: Okay. Oh,
2: there are four, but if you could name just two.
3: I feel like I can do an educated guess.
1: I could do an educated guess. I'm about 80%. Yeah.
2: Is anyone uneducated with their guess?
1: I think I'm looking at Kelly.
2: Serena's looking the most.
0: I know for a fact your geography is as bad as your dad's, so. Yeah.
2: Wow.
0: Yeah.
2: Well, brought the whole family into it.
1: Yeah.
2: Why not? Serena, go on, hit me. Just name any two countries.
1: Don't hit him though, Serena.
7: Sweden. And France.
2: Sweden and France. Okay. Kelly.
4: Poland. And Austria.
1: Okay, who's more confident out of us three?
2: Charles. I think Charles is.
4: Charles looks a bit puzzled.
2: Yeah.
0: I was going to say, he looks pretty confident.
2: You two are both shouting out with educated guesses.
0: Yeah.
2: So, Charles, you go next.
3: I feel like he's silently confident about it.
0: You said Latvia.
3: Yeah.
2: Yeah, two countries that border Latvia. There are four to choose from.
1: By the way, sick cap, Charles.
0: Cheers.
1: Yeah. I used to wear that stuff back in the day.
0: Moldova. Andorra.
1: All right. How confident are you? I'm 100%.
0: No, I'm not.
1: Shall 100%. I go next?
2: No, because you're more confident.
0: No, you're probably more confident than me. Okay. So I was going to go Estonia.
1: Yeah.
0: And then, I'm not thinking, and then Russia.
2: Okay.
1: Estonia and Russia, Goss. I'm saying Estonia, and I think Estonia and Romania.
2: Romania.
0: Yeah.
2: Interesting. Okay, final question. World Cup. Name the three teams that have officially gone through to the knockout stages.
1: Oh, I can name you. Oh, God.
0: Yeah, I know.
1: I could probably name you two straight away. But
2: okay, you can name me two. You name. Yeah. You know all
3: of them.
2: I know
3: all three, yeah.
1: Charles would definitely know. Oh, hang on.
0: Bro, I'm banking on you.
4: Charles,
0: football match.
4: I'm thinking. I've literally watched 90% of the matches. I'm thinking.
2: How confident are you, Charles?
1: Who wants to go first?
2: Serena, you go first.
7: Germany and England.
2: Kelly.
4: What's it, two teams?
2: There are three.
4: Three.
0: Yeah.
1: Don't worry.
2: I'm going to have to push you for an answer.
4: Okay. Germany. Spain. And
1: it's in your brain. I'll send it to you.
4: Oh my God!
2: Just anything.
1: Five, four,
4: Japan.
2: Okay. You 100% know?
3: Yeah.
2: Yeah. Are you 100% no? No. You know two of them.
1: I'm 8%, so and I'm missing one.
2: What percentage are you?
0: I think I know.
2: You think you know.
1: Okay, shall I go next then?
3: Mm. You go first.
1: No! Oh, I like the way you maneuvers, Charles.
2: No, he looks too obviously calm. All right, Goss, you go first.
1: Okay, I'm saying Mexico.
2: Mexico.
1: Germany. And the third one I can't really remember. And I think it might be Japan.
2: Japan.
1: Yeah.
4: Copycat.
2: Also, Serena, you only actually said two countries. So you want to randomly say a third?
7: Mexico.
1: Unbelievable. That's a copycat there, man.
3: Yeah. She said that confidently.
4: She did. Big smile on her face and everything.
0: Charles. I'm going to say Mexico, USA, and Canada.
2: Canada. The hosts.

0: All right, Pavitelli, calm down.
1: Do you know what I do like about that song? Mm-hmm. I was watching the movie Tetris the other night, which is all 80s, set in the 80s, and is, well, 90s even.
2: Hey,
1: and
2: listen. It's actually good.
1: It's I want to talk about
2: the 80s TV stuff in a minute.
1: It is really, really good.
2: Yeah.
1: And but the soundtrack has got loads of like 80s music. 80s. And that's, yes. Yeah.
2: Can we talk about Arrival Series 2, please?
1: We will.
2: Oh,
1: we will.
2: My goodness me.
1: Right.
2: Okay.
1: So, five questions. It's time to reveal the answers. I asked you film, TV, music, travel, and World Cup related. Question one.
2: Charles!
3: Number one.
2: Thank you.
1: What is Maverick's first name in the Top Gun franchise?
2: Can I just say, fantastic question.
1: Kelly said Matthew. She said Matthew. Charles said Scott. Mm-hmm. Bav said Brett. Serena said James. Arva said Pete. And Goss said Pete.
2: Is Arva cheating?

0: He's not, but we did watch it last night. Okay. So the answer is Pete. Pete Mitchell.
1: Yeah.
0: Pete Mitchell.
1: Is that his actual name?
0: That's his name.
1: Pete Mitchell, you sound like he belongs in EastEnders.
0: Yeah, he's definitely better.
2: I think he was in EastEnders.
0: Maverick is so much cooler, isn't it?
1: Yeah.
0: Hi, I'm Pete Mitchell.
1: Yeah.
0: Question two.
1: Question number? Charles?
3: Number two.
1: Thank you.
0: TV. I said name a TV show starring Jennifer Aniston and Steve Carell. Kelly said Suits. Arva said Four Seasons. Charles said Brooklyn Nine-Nine.
1: Oh, yeah, Four Seasons. I feel like she misunderstood who Jennifer Aniston is.
0: Yeah. Four Seasons is great, though.
1: Yeah, it's very good.
0: Goss said The Morning Show. Serena said The Morning Show. Bab said The Morning Show. The answer was The Morning Show. That means there are more points being delivered to Goss, who has two out of two.
1: Thank you very much.
0: Serena and Bab are on the board, and they're drawing with Arva. Otherwise, nil pour everyone else.
4: Yay.
0: Question three. Music.
1: Question, Charles.
3: Number three.
1: Thank you.
0: I said, what is the name of Kanye's latest album?
1: Okay, interesting.
0: Goss said Far Right. Serena said Bananas.
3: Far Right is crazy.
1: Yeah. He is crazy, man.
2: That's why she was with Bananas.
1: Yeah.
0: Kelly said Dome. Charles said Genius. Arva said I don't know. And Bav said Bully. Deluxe. The deluxe was not needed, but he did get it correct. So Bav is now leading with Goss with 2 points each. Serena and Arva are at one, and everyone else is on nil.
1: Okay.
0: Question four.
1: Charles?
3: Number four.
1: Thank you.
0: Travel. This was an interesting one. I said, name two countries that border Latvia. Serena said Sweden and France. Kelly said Poland and Austria. Charles said Moldova and Andorra. Bav said Estonia and Russia. Goss said Estonia and Romania. And Arva said Lithuania and Estonia. Answers that you could have given that were correct included Belarus, Russia, Lithuania, and Estonia.
1: Yes!
2: Oh, okay.
0: So,
2: how's the point structure working?
0: You get half a point.
1: Thank you.
0: Bav gets a full point, and Arva gets a full point.
1: Well done.
0: Which means that Bav is now in the lead with three.
1: Oh.
5: Listen, you have to hold back, saying Saudi Arabia.
0: You have two and a half.
1: Yes.
0: Arva has two, Serena has one, and nil everyone else.
1: Okay.
0: Finally, World Cup.
1: Question number? Charles?
0: Five.
1: Thank you.
0: Name the three teams officially through to the knockout stages. Serena said Germany, England, Mexico. Kelly said Germany, Spain, Japan. Goss said Mexico, Germany, Japan. Charles said Mexico, USA, Canada. Bav said USA, Germany, Netherlands. Arva said I don't know.
1: Okay, at least she's honest. She's honest, mate.
0: The three countries are Germany, Mexico.
1: What?
2: Yeah. Two days ago.
0: And the USA.
1: Oh, okay, so how's it work?
5: Wait,
1: then?
5: What?
0: So,
2: none
0: of you got all three.
2: Right.
1: I swear Netherlands are through now after yesterday.
2: I think they've got one more game.
1: Yeah.
0: So, Serena gets half a point.
1: Well done, Serena.
0: Even though she did kind of copy the other one of our answers.
4: Yeah.
0: Goss gets half a point.
1: I'll have that.
0: Charles gets half a point.
3: Said you being so nice.
0: And Bav gets half a point.
4: How about me?
0: You get no points.
4: Why?
0: Because you only got one answer correct out of the three.
4: Yeah. That's not fair.
0: That's
4: I still got a correct answer. That's not fair.
0: No, you don't get half.
4: That's not fair.
0: You don't get. That's how it works.
4: No,
0: you need at least two of the three to get half a point.
4: No, I'm not.
1: Okay, let's ask the judge, Jam. No. Wait, we can't because he's driving.
0: Exactly.
1: So it doesn't matter. Okay, well done on that. So, yes.
4: I'm not happy.
0: From Kelly with zero.
1: Yeah.
0: Charles has half a point.
1: Well done, Charles.
3: Take that.
0: Serena has one and a half.
1: Well done, Serena.
0: Arva has two.
1: Fantastic.
0: Bav has three.
1: Lovely.
0: And Goss has three and a half, I believe.
1: Thank you very much. I'll take those fingers. Thank you.
5: Whatever.
1: Right, listen. It's time for the acting. If you don't get this, if I get this,
2: That tells you something. That's how easy it was.
0: It's far too easy.
2: Okay, once Bugs Bunny, and we had to stick with Bono. No, Father Ted. Father,
0: because
5: Kelly stands up.
2: Kelly can't even do an Irish accent properly.
0: What was the accent she did earlier?
2: She did Donald Trump doing English New York accent.
4: No, can we get over it?
0: Later on in the show, she did a random accent.
2: Oh, then she ended up doing.
4: That's why Mirano on tea break. I'm not doing that.
2: I can't remember who it was, but she actually did quite a good accent.
4: It was Northern Irish.
2: Yeah, but anyway, it was the film.
4: It was the film.
2: It was the film.
4: Dear Darla.
2: Yeah, yeah. Okay, are you ready? Action. Take three.
0: Yeah, if you don't have a car and you're walking.
6: Oh yes, son. I'm talking to you.
0: Yeah, and if you live at home with your mama.
6: Oh yes, son. I'm talking to you.
2: Okay. Power Telly, Serena, do you know?
7: No.
2: Really? Oh my God. Yeah. Charles, do you know? Do you want it one more time though, don't you, Charles? Yeah. Serena, you want it one more time. Action, take four.
0: Do you know what? It's tough.
2: If I can get this.
0: God, he's such a shouty, loud man, isn't he? Yeah, if you don't have a car and you're walking.
6: Oh, yes, son. I'm talking to you.
0: If you live at home with your mama.
6: Oh, yes, son. I'm talking to you.
2: Come on, Serena, you know this.
5: You 100% know this.
4: Oh, my God,
0: like
4: you do.
5: TLC, no scrubs.
0: TLC, no scrubs.
2: Yay! Oh, God, we got nothing. Okay, please, no prize. What the hell is the film?
5: Wait a minute, no, it's not the film.
4: Where
5: that Dear Darla thing's originally from.
2: Right,
4: I can't believe that none of these knew this.
2: Come on.
4: Your first clue this week, this wholesome film is about a person who is disabled. Charles, any guesses?
5: Not okay.
4: Second clue is Ice Cube turned down playing a role in this film, but Tupac also auditioned for the role.
2: Can you believe that?
5: I think I know what film it is if it's not what I thought it was.
4: Oh, no.
2: Okay.
5: Yeah.
4: And then your third and final clue this week was Dear Darla.
2: And then we added to the clues. Yeah. Campbell, you said?
0: I said running.
5: I said running, yeah. I was like, I know what it is.
4: Oh, okay. Ridiculous.
5: Yeah.
2: And when you said shrimp.
5: When you said shrimp, I know what it is.
2: Charles, do you think you know what it is?
5: That's where it's gone.
4: Hey.
2: Okay, well done. Quickly explain the clues.
5: Is that where Dear
4: Darla
5: is originally from then?
4: Dear Darla, I hate your stinking guts. Yeah, you are the scum beneath my...
2: I did not know that. Go, quickly explain the clues.
4: Disabled, he has issues with his legs.
2: Braces.
4: Ice Cube and Tupac, they were both down for the role of Bubba.
2: Yeah.
4: Dear Darla is Dear Darla.
2: All right, listen, we need to get out of here. Before we do... Don't think you got away with it, mate.
4: Yes.
2: There's so many people watching.
4: Yes.
2: So it's time for the rap of the day.
4: Woo-hoo!
2: Now, Campbell, the three words were...
0: The three words were apricot, stupefy, and tarmac.
2: Okay, and you
4: say it? Can you say it properly, please?
2: Yeah.
4: Can you say it properly?
0: Tarmac.
2: You asked for this instrumental,
0: yeah.
2: right?
0: Well, the thing is, we've not tried it with this instrumental.
2: This instrument is asked for. Just give it a second so they can hear. I don't even know when you're supposed to come in. Mate.
0: why have you stopped it?
2: Because I just wanted the people to hear what
5: they're
2: doing. So it's Numb, Linkin Park. That's the instrument he's gone for.
0: I honestly don't. Okay. I think this is not going to work.
2: What I would do, open the door a little bit so you can hear the instrumental from outside. So then it makes sense. You haven't got the headphones. No, open it fully, man. Open it fully. Okay, are you ready, Campbell's Gamble?
0: Okay.
2: Okay, this will be good. I think I've got an idea and I'll point at you.
0: Yeah. Right. Thank you. You're far so kind.
2: Thank you.

0: I think that's still the chorus.
1: No, this is you!
0: Alright, okay, yeah. Oh. Sorry.
1: Pavatelli, shout, pull up, please! Pull up! Pull up! Punch him in!
0: Here we go again. Okay. Here we go.
1: Sorry, Charles. Sorry, mate. Charles, I'm sorry. It.
0: Where's my snare? Turn out my snare.
1: I have no snare in my headphones. Alright, pay attention.
0: Superfly, you're about to get stunned. Burnt red like you just got sunned. Here's my 10 cents like a charity fund. Spitting sick as if I just chunned. No apricots, just the fruits of my labour. Light but deadly like a sabre. Watching close but I'm your neighbour. I'm Obi-Wan and Darth Vader. Both lanes of the road are mine. Overtake and it won't be fine. Don't cross me or the tarmac line. Tarmac and I'll get you served and won't dine. It's the end of this rap. Yeah, we're rocking and it's the end of this rap. Yeah, we're rocking and it's the end of this rap. Leaving you numb.
1: All right, oh, I'm going to give it to you. You did it. All right, listen, we are out of here. Charles, what's happening to the show, please?
2: It's a World Cup roundup. Ain't gonna be anything better than that.
1: That is, that's what's going on. There'll be one.
0: And now Charles knows who's qualified in the World Cup.
1: There you go. Hey. So there you go, World Cup chat and bicycle talk. All right, don't go anywhere. We out. Say bye, kids.
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Morning, morning, morning, people. It's your boy Charles. I'm running solo today up until 1 o'clock, bringing you football show on 89.6 Westside FM. Let's get into some Jazz Karras. Let's get into some Lado, Kehlani, and the rest, man. Let's have a good show, man. Happy Sunday, everybody.

hostage. That's that new Lotto. That's a good album, you know. Speaking of good albums, Kehlani, take the battle. Let's see what you got with it. Kehlani.

0: Good morning, everybody. 11:26 on Westside 89.6 FM. It's your boy Charles. Hey, get in touch with the show. 07-349-051-703. Drop me a text. Talk to me. I'm gonna be opening conversation today, man. I've got a lot of things to talk about, my boys and girls. It's the World Cup, obviously. I ain't shy of talking topics today. All this month for the rest of it, you know, obviously summertime. There's not a lot of football going on. But not this summer. We've got the World Cup. Everybody's played like one game and a half. A couple teams have played two games. So we've had a good look at everybody, man. And we're seeing what's going on. The landscape is being laid out. A couple teams have already qualified for the round of 32. A couple of teams still to go. So yeah, man, World Cup is fully underway. First question to you lot though. Where is your ideal place to watch a World Cup game? Where's your ideal place, people? Are you inside? Are you outside? Are you at an event space? Are you at a pub? You know what I'm saying? Are you with people? Some people like to watch the games alone, I understand it, but you know, for the World Cup and for the atmosphere, I think you got to be in and amongst it, man. You got to be in and amongst people. If you go to a little event that hosts it, I know ASOS and Nike have got something going on Tuesday for the England game, or if you're at a public space like a box park or something, or the pub. Also, do you like listening to the commentary? Certain times when you're out, you gotta firm it. It's too many people in the function. You probably won't be able to hear what the commentators are saying and that. But yeah, I do like commentary, but when I'm outside, you gotta firm it, man. You lot, let me know, man. Get in touch with show. 07-349-051-703. Let me know where is your favourite place to watch a World Cup game.
1: Let me see you go back.
0: R.I.P. to Aaliyah. I was watching a little movie clip that included her and Jet Li from back in the day. I wonder if anybody knows the name of that movie, man. So I thought, you know what? Let me spin some Aaliyah. It's never an inappropriate time to do that, man. We're going to do this back and forth. We've got some Lil Wayne, Bruno Mars and that coming up. It's your boy, Charles, on Westside. Come on.

0: I say he's so sweet. I wanna the rap.
1: Who remembers this one, man? So it's actually crazy for me to say who remembers this. This is like an 08 tune. This is 08. Prime Lil Wayne, you know, Lollipop.

0: 11:39, West London, what's happening? Everybody listening on DAB 89.6 FM. It's your boy Charles. I'm bringing you the football show, man. Westside FC. 07349-051-703 to chat to me. Send me a text. Send me a little message. Drop me a little message. I'm opening up conversation. It's the World Cup. I ain't got nothing else to talk about, man. I might talk about a little bit of Arsenal as well, but, you know, we'll stick with the World Cup, man. We'll stick with the World Cup briefly. I will mention Arsenal at some point. But guys, listen, obviously there's been, like I said, for a lot of teams, almost half the teams now have played two games, but a lot of the teams have only played one game so far in this World Cup. There are obviously four more fixtures going on today that I'll mention later. But I wanted to open it up, guys. You guys, let me know what has been your favourite game or what has been your match of the tournament so far. I mean, I wrote down a couple. Spain, Cape Verde. Not for the scoreline, but obviously for the heroics from Cape Verde. Locking out one of the favourites for the tournament in Spain, holding them to a 0-0 draw, getting the first points of their World Cup campaigns ever. First points ever for Cape Verde. History being made, you get it? Senegal v France. I think Senegal v France, I guess after about an hour the game opened up, there were some individual moments of brilliance in that game. Mbappe getting two goals, Elise moving warm, the rest, you know. Netherlands, Japan. Little late comeback from Japan there, 2-2 against Netherlands, four goals. I think that was a good game as well. And then what about England, Croatia, man? 4-2. Goals flying in left, right, and centre. No team holding back, no safety on that game, man. A couple of amazing games so far in the World Cup. You guys, let me know what your favourite one is, man. Let's get back into the music, though. I've got some Jewels, baby. I've got some Central C and the rest, man.
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2: When you were sleeping on trains and you're homeless and your mom's kicked you out and all them thing there, people would have loved to.
0: Straight back to it. Come on, Central. Talk to me, man.
2: Got straight

0: trust, they love you, then they hate you, then they love you again.
1: But waste no time, get straight back to it.
0: You're wrong, you knew you can't do no wrong, you knew you're golden boy. And then they start trying to slowly find chinks.

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Yeah, 11:47, it's your boy Charles, Westside FC, man. You know what's going on right now. Just me, I'm on the ones and twos by myself today. Shout out Bobby. Bobby's back in Ipswich, man. But we'll be back as a pairing next week. But for now, you're here with me. Could have been anywhere else in the world, but you're here with me, and I appreciate you guys for that, man. I'm gonna play some Jay-Z next, I'll play some Drake, I'll play some Beanie Man as well. And yeah, it's World Cup, man, it's World Cup season. I've got a question though, guys. Are the Americans getting good? Obviously, shout out to The Breakfast Show, shout out to Goss, Callum, Kelly, and the rest, you know. You know, they have the classic disaster mind, the staple of Westside FC, they have the classic disaster mind quiz. We obviously know that the USA, Mexico, and Germany are the three teams that have already qualified for the round of 32 of the World Cup. And yeah, America have been looking good, man. I mean, they beat Paraguay 4-1. They beat Australia 2-0. Obviously not the best of opposition, but you know, are the Americans getting good? How far do you think we could see the Americans go in this tournament? I'm thinking they've really got the capability to make it to the last eight, actually. So quarterfinals. I really think America could do that, you know. Obviously they got the advantage of, you know, being at a home tournament. You know, the whole crowd, the whole stadium, whatever stadium they're playing, they're going to be backing them. And they've got a decent crop of players, man. They've got decent players that play all around Europe, innit? In England, Italy, you know, Spain. So, hey, how good are America getting at football? And is there a point where, you know, they could ever be at the summit of the sport? Is that ever a possibility? I know they've got sports like NFL and NBA that, you know, kind of take priority in that country. But, you know, how far could they actually take football, if they decided to take it seriously, that is. We'll see. Man, Bleak always that la la la. Beanie Sigel or that la la la. Neptune track smoke like la la la. It's the rock, baby. Let me play some Jay-Z, man.

0: 0951703 is the number. Text me. Drop me a little WhatsApp, man. Let me know what some of your answers are. I've asked some of the questions. I've opened up some conversation, man. Where's your favourite place to watch the World Cup? What's your match of the tournament so far? Are America getting good at football, man? These are some of the questions that I've posted early doors to the people. Let me know some of your opinions, man. Let me know some of your thoughts. Also, look, guys, I'll tell you this right now. The World Cup happens every 4 years, which means it don't happen that often. It's kind of rare, all right? It's kind of rare. Forget your sleeping pattern. You don't need a sleeping pattern in this month for June and July. You don't need it. What are you going to do? Get up and go to work? Yeah, all right? You don't need a sleeping pattern. Look, if it was down to me, the times would be a little bit more, you know, Euro-friendly. But it's over there, it's in America, it's in Canada, it's in Mexico where the World Cup's being held, all right? Some of the games are mad. We're talking 1 a.m., 2 a.m., Emmy. Even an 11 p.m. game going into 1 o'clock in the morning is a bit mad, all right? But it's the World Cup. It comes around once every 4 years. It's a rarity. It's a rarity. You don't need a sleeping pattern. I'm telling you, just a couple hours. And you know what? Even throughout the day, if you get a little hour, steal a nap. Start making the most of your naps. Because you won't need and you don't need a sleeping pattern throughout this World Cup period. I'm telling you now.
1: Yo, drop it now. Big, bad, west side.
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let's get into hour two of this. Let's have a good time, man. Let me take you through to 1 p.m. with all the tunes and all the football chat, man. It's your boy Charles, Westside FC. Let's do it.

0: Yes, yes, it's your boy Charles, 12:10. We've got 50 minutes of the show left before I hand over to Chelsea. Oh, she'll be taking over and running the ones and twos from 1 to 4. It's the time of the show where I talk about Arsenal. Right, Bobby's not here, it's just me on the ones and twos doing my thing. I'm running the show today, so I get to decide what I want to talk about. I want to talk about Arsenal. Yeah? Premier League champions. Just in case anybody forgot, Premier League champions. I see Gus trying to give me some stick on the way out. Liverpool finished fifth, man. Your chain that he grabbed last year, we done snatched it. It's our chain now, shining round our necks. Come get it. I'm going to get an Arsenal tattoo. I'm going to get it on my shoulder. Don't tell my mum. She's going to be very upset. But it is what it is. I'm a big boy. Sorry, mum. I've got to do my thing. I'm doing it for the Arsenal, you know. And speaking of Arsenal, the fixture list for the Premier League has officially been dropped, guys. Fixture list for the Premier League is out now. Arsenal host newly promoted Coventry on Friday, the 21st of August at 8 p.m. That first game week, we got Fulham Chelsea, we got West London Derby, got another London Derby, got Brentford Spurs, you got Hull hosting Man United, you got Man City facing Bournemouth. At the Etihad, the team that took the title from them or ensured that they don't get the title. Newcastle, Liverpool, tasty first game. Everton Palace, Ipswich, Sunderland. There's a couple of really, really good first games. Brighton, Aston Villa to start and kick off the season. So, you know, once this World Cup fever has all died down, give it a couple weeks. Obviously, Arsenal play Manchester City on the 16th of October. I think it's the 16th. Or the 17th or something like that in the Community Shield the weekend before, and then end of August we're back to it, man. The Premier League's coming right back around. Championship fixtures are out on Thursday, guys, for anyone that's still waiting. 25th, guys, be patient, man. Time come.
1: Yo, remix.
0: Let's play some Deneo in the meantime, man. That's a Wale and the rest.
1: Wiley.
0: RIP to your debt.

0: love me, man, I told ya. 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

0: sci-fi. 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

0: Shout out Estelle and Kanye there. That was American Boy. I'm an English boy. It's the football show. It's Westside FC, man. 89.6 FM on your dials. 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We're trying to take it worldwide. 07743490513. That's 07349 051703. Drop us a text, man. Drop us a text. I've asked. I've been bringing a lot of topics of conversation to the chat today. Where's your favourite place to watch the World Cup? What's your favourite match of the tournament so far? Are the Americans actually getting good at football? Public service announcement: you don't need no sleeping pattern throughout the World Cup. Premier League and Championship fixture list. Championship this Thursday. Premier League fixture list is already out. What are some of your surprises, or maybe some disappointments of the World Cup so far? What about Turkey? Ranked 22nd in the world, Turkey, though. A couple of decent players that, you know, play at high level all over Europe. No points, lost to Australia, lost to Paraguay. No goals scored, out of the World Cup after two games played. Not even going to make it to the third one to decide if they can get through. Already out. What about Lionel Messi scoring a hat-trick against Algeria? The old man still got it. Father Time ain't creeping up on him. No, sir. What about Spain scoring no goals against Cape Verde? They're getting their first points of the World Cup. Goalkeeper got more Instagram followers than Jalen Brunson now. Shout out to the New York Knicks. I'm playing some Empire State, I think. But what about the African and the Asian team just catching up to the Europeans and South Americans in general, man? 48 teams. A whole lot of shocks and surprises. And there's more to come as well.
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had to keep it real New York there. Some Jay-Z, some Cameron. Hey Ma, shout out the Diplomats. Shout out to Alicia Keys as well, beautiful singing voice on the tune there. Empire State of Mind is a classic right there. Two more games for you to talk about right now. Think matter for you, for me. Spain. Now look, Spain, obviously they drew their first game against Cape Verde. Drawing blanks, no Lamine Yamal in the starting lineup, no Nico Williams in the starting lineup. Maybe both of those players, they might have been rested due to fitness or, you know, struggling with the climate or whatever. Whatever issues that they had going on, hopefully they've shaken them off and they're now going to be ready and available for this second game, because Spain are now under the cosh, sitting third in their group. Luckily enough for them, Uruguay and Saudi Arabia also drew 1-1 in their first game. So it's all level, one game played, one draw for everyone, 1 point for everyone. Everyone in Group H of the World Cup. But Spain now have an opportunity to beat Saudi Arabia, or maybe Saudi Arabia are going to take the initiative in that group and try and head for the top spot. That game kicks off at 5 p.m. today. Second game is Belgium versus Iran. So Belgium, Iran, if we jump forward into Group G, both of those teams also drew their first game. So same situation in Group G as in Group H. Everybody's played a game, everybody's drawn a game. One game was 1-1, one game was 2-2. So Belgium, Iran, while the other team play each other later on, have an opportunity to briefly go to the top of Group G and make sure that they put themselves in the best possible position to qualify for the round of 32 and progress in this World Cup, man. Don't want to be going home early. June ain't even finished yet. Don't want to be going home at the end of June. You want to be going into this tournament late into July. You want to be trying to, you know, extended holiday and that. Come on. Let's see what the boys can do today, man. Two games, two more games as well.

0: after Uruguay, Cape Verde, you've got New Zealand versus Egypt.
1: 2 a.m. Yeah, the birds ain't even whistling outside. The birds ain't even singing outside. The sun's not up yet. 2 a.m. Dark outside. But you got to affirm it, guys. The World Cup. And the World Cup only comes around once every 4 years. It's a rarity. And it's Sunday. We're going to do wake up Monday and go to work. That's what I'm saying. You don't need a sleeping pattern. And if you really do need that sleep, steal a nap or two. Like I said, learn the power of naps. Start drinking coffee. Get yourself a little espresso in the morning on the way to work. Do something. You got to make it work, man. It's the World Cup. I'll be back with Bobby next week, man. I think Chelsea has just hopped into the building, so I'm going to hand over the reins to her. She's taking over on the ones and twos from 1 till 4. From myself, I'm Charles, man. I'm out of here, man. I've got somewhere to be later on today, so I'm going to see you lot. Hada.
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Yes, that's how we do it here on the Chelsea O Show. What's happening, peeps? All around the world, all around London, on DAB, online, wherever you are. Listen, shout out to you. What's happening? It's the one and the only self-appointed city girl on your airwaves for the Chelsea O Show, baby, from 1 till 4 p.m. Pure vibes, pure gossip, pure entertainment, and just a good old time. What's happening, guys? Listen, let me just say I missed you guys so much. I've missed ya. It's not even been that long. It's only been about a week. But a week is enough, man. I've missed you guys. What's happening? Are you enjoying the weather? I hope you're enjoying the weather. Listen, I'm riding on a high right now. I'm riding on a high because yesterday was Han World Carnival and I went for the very first time. It was absolutely amazing. Shout out to all of you guys all around Ealing, West Ealing, that were at Hanwell Carnival, bringing the vibes. You guys brought the sunshine with you, the vibes, the good energy, the laughter. Oh, it was such a moment. To anyone who missed it, do not worry. It's here every single year. And I know you missed the vibes, but I'm here to continue a bit of that positive energy on the show today. So, for today's show, we'll be playing some music. We'll be playing some bangers. We're also, for the second two hours, yeah, is that you say it? For the second and the third hour, we will play non-stop Femme Fatale bangers because you know I'm all about supporting the women, the city girls, shouting out the women in the industry that are making a difference. Yes, before that, we'll be talking a bit about our blessings of the week, some confessions, agony aunt style, and gossip, because you know that's what we're here for. We're here for the tea. Anyway, hope you're outside enjoying the sunshine. If not, just crack your curtain windows open, man. Crack them open and get a bit of that sunshine in, but turn your AC on because it's not a joke. Yeah, the weather ain't a joke. Anyway, coming up, we have Anne Marie with Focus, followed by a bit more Drake. Keep it locked, don't go anywhere.

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2: 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This is how we do on the West Side.
3: It is now 1:33. Where's the time gone? You're locked in to the Chelsea O Show. What's happening? West Side, London, the globe. Are you good? I hope you are good because I'm good. Listen, we are now going to jump into my Sunday service. If you've listened to this show before, then you know this is where we go over our blessing for the week, our confessions of the week, and our gospel truth. It's a moment to reflect on the week. You know what I mean? They go so quickly. We're halfway through the year already. Where's the time gone? It's almost the summer solstice. Is that how you say it? Summer solstice. British summer time, officially. Listen, let me tell you something quickly. Before I get into my blessing, yeah, one thing about this weather and being British, like, it's been the topic of conversation. Yesterday at Hanwell Festival, Carnival, all we were talking about was the weather. And they were like, you happy the sun's shining? Can't lie, I was happy the sun's shining, but I was unhappy for my wallet. Why? Because the amount of drinks I bought, yeah? The amount of drinks, slush puppies, and ice cream. This weather is responsible for my bankruptcy. I'm just saying. But no, honestly, better sunshine than it is rain, I must say. But let's get into the blessing of this week. Now, yesterday at Hanwell Carnival, there was a very special birthday, and I thought, let me shout it out today as a blessing. Big Bob. Listen, if you're listening, what's happening? Thank you for making yesterday fantastic. But happy 84th birthday to you. What a blessing to be on this floating rock we call Earth for 84 years. And he's so full of energy. He was dancing and everything. He was showing everyone how to do the moves. So shout out to you, Big Bob. Yeah. Next year's the Big 85. We're looking forward to it. We'll be there again celebrating it next year at Hanwell Carnival. Anyway, more music coming up for you. I have classic Daneo and some Jessie Ray plus Ja Rule. Do not go anywhere. Turn your

for all girls, but we just be mad that you didn't leave us alone. You keep fucking me. Leave me alone. If I'm not the one, ghost me.

absolute banger. That was an unlikely song choice. An unlikely song choice for my show. But you know what? Yeah, I love me some Don Toliver. I love him. Like, that whole era of R&B, that, like, dark R&B trance, it's kind of, like, mixed with, like, a bit of rock. I'm so here for it. I'm so, so here for it. So that was E85. Before that, we had Ja Rule with Between Me and You and Ain't You Tired by Jessie Rae. Now we're onto our confession part of this show. Yes, a Sunday service where we reflect on the week. We've already gone over our blessing for this week. Shout out to Mr. Big Bob celebrating his 84th birthday. Yes, yes. Now, confession of the week. This is a confession that's true to my heart, yeah? This is from me, it's a personal one. Now, I don't know about you, but sometimes I agree to things, yeah, that I don't actually want to go to. I just say, I'll let you know. Right, I'm here to tell the truth. I'm sorry, guys, if I've ever told you, I'll let you know before. 99.999999% of the time, when I say I'll let you know, just go ahead and X me from the list. Go on ahead and remove Chelsea O from your attendee list because I ain't going. I'm not going. I'm not going. I'm not going. I don't know why I just can't say it straight up. Like, why can't I just say I'm not coming? But it's like, I have every intention to want to be that person, but I just can't do it. And then I soft launch my non-attendance. You know, you start from the week like, oh yeah, on the Monday, oh, so much is going on. I've got a really busy week. Really busy. Wednesday, like, oh gosh, I haven't even had a chance, you know, think about the weekend. Roll on Friday in the morning, you message your friend, babe, my head's hurting. I'm not coming. I'm not coming. Anyway, that's my confession. More music coming right up. Keep it locked. Don't go anywhere.

0: 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Yes. Neo with Sexy Love. Absolute classic. When he was a romantic type. God knows what happened there, eh? Anyway, we're going to go to the ads for a break. We're going to go to a break for some ads. I mean, how do you even say it at this point? I'll be back at the top of the hour.
1: Weekend Vibe. Westside. Right here in West London, something special is happening. 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
0: Let's go. Second hour of the Chelsea O Show, and it is time for Femme Fatale, baby. Oh. Do you know what Femme Fatale is? Do you know what Femme Fatale is, honey? It is none other than pure, unfiltered, uncensored, just non-stop female bangers. For the next 2 hours, we're going to be celebrating women in music, women in creativity, women that produce everything. We're celebrating women because that's what we do here, because we are the city girls and we stand up for the other city girls here on the Chelsea O Show, baby. So yes, you're here. I'm only going to play music that's come from women. And you know, you'll be surprised because it's always bangers. I'm just saying, I don't make the rules, baby. I don't make the rules. I just report them, okay? Okay? So we have some amazing artists. We've got some Doshi. We've got some Nicki Minaj. We've got some Mary J. Blige, Ashanti. I mean, the list goes on and on with nonstop bangers. But anyway, enough of that. If you have a song, a female artist that you want to shout out, or if you want to hear a song specifically that gets you going, gets your Sunday afternoon, like, vibey, yeah, it's gonna match the energy of the sun outside the window, and you're like, I know what song is really gonna uplift me. Feel free to WhatsApp it to me on 0734 905 1703, and I'll play that for you and give you a little shout out as well. Anyway, keep it locked. Not even keep it locked, turn your speakers up. Turn your speakers up, because I have Blast and Sasha Keeble coming to you right now with Ruin. Don't go anywhere.

a classic from Mary J. Blige, Just Fine. And that is exactly how we're feeling on this Sunday afternoon. It is now 2:18 and we're feeling the vibe here in the station. Listen, if you're tuning in for the first time, you want to hear a song, a special request. We play women, female, femme fatale bangers all day. Well, not all day, I'm lying. For all the duration of my show, we will play it. But yes, if you want to hear a song, hit me up on 0734905107 03, and I'll play the track to get your Sunday afternoon popping. Now, I know you know that I like to talk about what's been trending on the streets. And you know what? Funnily enough, yeah, if you've actually followed my show, then you know that I'm like a top number one Love Island fan. Well, I will say was, because I've not really been tuned into this season. I know, forgive me for my Love Islanders that, you know, we've been in it, we've been riding every single year, I've been watching, I've been dedicated. But for some reason, I'm just too outside. This is what it is, I'm too outside to be inside the house at 9 p.m. to watch Love Island. And I just don't watch it the next day because I'm exhausted from all the tequila. Exhausted from all the margaritas and the tequilas. No, but honestly, so I don't be watching it, but I do stay locked into what's happening in Love Island and all the contestants, all the drama with Ope. He's left the show now officially. But news is, word on the street is Love Island's George Knight was kicked out of the villa for using an offensive slur. I must say, I'm tired of this, you know. I'm honestly tired of Love Island contestants and their racial slurs. When will it end? We just don't know. But, so George was formally warned for using unacceptable language in the villa and later received news, from a family member's health condition. Allegedly. Is why he has left. The Sun reports that although ITV announced that he had left for private reasons following concerns, family health news, his behaviour in the villa was also a factor. Fans have already called out some of George's on-air behaviour as problematic, including branding fellow Islanders Mika's bandana as exotic, choosing to send home British Indian Samaraj in a game, claiming black contestant Ope was too much. So yeah, ITV released a statement saying that we have a duty of care towards George and such will not be commented further. So, I mean, well, at least, you know, he's out. Sorry to say, he's out. Regardless of whatever the situation is, they've obviously made a decision. We don't know. This is all speculation, might add. Well, some of it's speculation, some of it's not. But I'm glad that at least they have a duty of care to him, because, you know, previously Love Island have been known to not have a duty of care to some of their contestants and their presenters, which has landed in some very horrible, horrible stuff happening. But yeah, I mean, it is what it is. I'm going to keep locked online and seeing what's happening, what's trending with the Love Island. If you are watching it, who do you think is going to be the couple to win? I feel like by now, we already have an idea of who's the strongest couple. Of course, we have Casa Amor that is due to come up, which always throws a spanner in the works. But who do you think will survive? Let me know, WhatsApp me, and I will read out your answer on air. Okay, back with some more tunes. We have a classic from Cassie. This is not one of her most popular tunes, but it's a tune that I love no less. Is it you? Keep it locked, don't go anywhere. This is Westside.

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3: 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R2,

and Cassie, Aaliyah. Tracks that we... let me catch myself. You ain't heard Aaliyah yet. But Aaliyah's coming up. Aaliyah is coming up. Some of the best tunes from the noughties, some from the 90s, and even the teens. Yes, non-stop bangers coming for you. Another artist, this artist here, honestly, is one of the best that I think I've seen come out of the R&B space in a very, very long time. None other than SZA. None other than SZA. She's such a good artist that even when she went on SNL and they did a skit, called Big Boys. And honestly, up until recently, I thought that that was legitimately her song. Like, she'd released it. It wasn't. It was a skit. But it was so good. She's just so talented that I'm like, girl, you need to release a song so we can stream it. We want them big boys. We want them big boys. I know you heard it before. I know you heard it. But anyway, I got some SZA and Kendrick Lamar coming up, followed by some Aaliyah, as mentioned earlier, and none other than the queen herself, Beyonce. So turn your speakers all the way up and let's get down, baby.

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Why you waiting on us? 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
1: Walk, talk, like Kenny, like Moss, like Solana. I promise, more bars, it's a loss, it's a crater, or a spaceship, shut the fuck up, get lost, no favors, I wager, whatever you worth, I bought something about a conservative regular girl that still can beat a thorough as don't need your psychic as can reach a bit. Zodiac sign, it must be a Gemini moon, cause we about to go half, mistakenly, nobody been in a bag, but how many bodies done been in her bag?

Beyonce with the classic Naughty Girl. It's so funny because that Beyonce is like a completely different Beyonce to who we know now. Tonight I'll be a naughty girl. Excuse me. Honestly, I love the energy part. To be fair, there's a few eras of Beyonce that we've got to acknowledge. There's like the Partition era. Do you remember that girl? That was when like she left her dad as management and she was like, you know what, I'm grown, I'm sexy, I'm gonna do what I want. Love that. Then we had like, you know, the Formation Beyonce, where she was like, yes, black is king, all about my roots, you know, because the people had the petition about Blue's hair. Yeah, about her hair, comb the girl's hair. And she was like, no, you're not gonna come for me. She came for everyone. Everyone and their mama she came for. I just love me some Beyonce, you know. What is gonna be the next era of Beyonce's music? I feel like, cause we done country, we done Renaissance, we done, you know, for the girls and the gays and the clubs and the LGBTQIA plus. What is next for my girl Beyonce? I can't wait to find out, honestly. I really can't. But anyway, in the meantime, before she drops her album, we're gonna drop some more tracks for you. I have some Blue Cantrell coming up. One thing I love about Blue Cantrell, yeah, Blue Cantrell and Anastasia is their voice. They just got this like, I can't explain it. They're probably laughing like, what is that? It's like this real bassy, kind of nasally vibrato, but I'm so here for it. Absolutely love this song. This is Breathe with Sean Paul, and I have some more tracks from some girl groups, actually. Sharish, you remember Sharish and Danity Kane? Yes, yes, honey, I'm bringing it all for you here today. Keep it locked and your speakers up. This is Blue Cantrell. Weekend Vibe.

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I let all that get to my head.

0: it. 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Throw a shot like you tryna have a foot fight then. All my ops waiting for me to be you, I bet. Said I got drive, I don't need a car. Money really all that we fiending for. I'm doing things they ain't seen before. Bands ain't dumb, but extreme is all. I'm a demon lord. Fall off what? I ain't seen the horse. Called your bluff, better cite the source. Fame yeah. ain't something that I need no more.
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0: I said what I said. I'd rather be famous instead. I let all that get to my head. I don't care, I paint the town red.

The party is ending at 2 a.m. So whatever you must do, do it now.

Listen, if that song never made you want to crump and crunk and one, two step on top of a car, then I don't know if you really are part of my era or not. Because Sierra was that girl. Let me tell you something about Sierra. Back in the day, yeah, Sierra was absolutely that girl. Like, who Tyler thinks she is who Sierra was. Absolutely no shade, straight facts out here, B. So that was Sierra with My Goodies, My Goodies. That was even her debut single. What do you mean? A debut single like that? Wow. I must say, a queen. Before that, we had Missy Elliott with Changeling, getting paid over here. We had Doja Cat with Paint the Town Red, and Doshi with Denial is the River. I can't lie, that lineup there, you see them tracks there? Fire. Fire. I'm actually proud of myself, mate. Absolute fire. But anyway, guys, you know, always a good time, always fun. It's 16 minutes past three. That means we've got just under 45 minutes left to get the. I forgot to say, forgive me, I forgot to say Happy Father's Day.

here in the UK. Please share with me what you do to celebrate your Father's Day. Now, let me tell you a little something. My dad's Nigerian, yeah. He don't really care about other things. He cares, but like, you know, we're not exactly going to go out to dinner and that. But let me know, what is your tradition for Father's Day with your father? Or if you are the father, do you set the precedent for what goes on? Do you drop hints and be like, by the way, I saw some new golf clubs? Like, what's the plan? What's the vibe, guys? Let me know. How are you enjoying your Sunday afternoon and your Father's Day? Message me. WhatsApp me. In the meantime, we've got some Megan Thee Stallion coming up for you. Keep it locked.

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1: Weekend Vibe.
2: Big Mama. Big Mama. I know you love that. I know that you love that. I played, I don't know if you clocked, but I played Big Daddy. Then I played Big Mama. Do you see what I was trying to do there? I love that tune, Latto Big Mama. I'm loving this new era of Latto as well, you know. I can't lie, like, she's on her Big Mama flex with her brand new baby and looking snatched as well. I don't know if you guys saw that she literally posted a video of her belly looking flatter than flat. I was like, oh, wow. Is this the levels of snackback that we're reaching now? I really do think it is. But happy Father's Day to all the fathers out there. If you haven't already done anything nice, gone out to dinner, what's going on? You need to speak to your kids, mate. And the children out there, the kids, what have you done for your dad this Father's Day? Have you taken him out? Are you on the golf course right now listening to me? Well, I hope not, because you won't be able to concentrate because I'm playing straight bangers. But anyway, I actually wanted to talk about Father's Day presents. Now, it's quite confusing to know, you know, what you want to do, what you want to get your dad for Father's Day. And there's a few suggestions online. I thought I'd share some of these with you. Now, if your budget is small, but the thought is big, we've got a personalised mug. You know what? I think my dad would actually really like that. You know, I was chatting about my dad being Nigerian, not really enjoying, you know, the things. But there is one mug that I got him that says, like, best dad in the world. Yeah, I swear to God, he doesn't use any other mug. He only uses that mug. And I swear it cost me like £3 from, what's that place? Matalan. It cost me like £3 on a discount. He's obsessed with it. So go ahead and get a personalised mug for your dad this Father's Day. Right, we're going to go into some ads. And when we're back, we'll be playing more tunes for you. Keep it locked. Don't get away. This is Westside.
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another lover. Cannot find another lover like you. Said best by none other than Kalani. Listen, I don't know how true that is. I think there's always someone to replace someone else. I know, I'm going against the grain here. Shoot me. I'm not a lover's girl. Well, I am deep down, but sometimes you got to put the love girl to rest, yeah? And you got to bring out the city girl. This is what this show is all about, okay? Bringing out the city girl. Before that, we had Glorilla with Yeah Glow and a Georgia Smith. Listen, pure bangers here. I know that this show is for the women and I know it's for the city girls. Stand up, my city girls. Hello. I hope you're outside enjoying yourself this summer. Well, it's not officially summer because, you know, it's not British summertime yet. But in our hearts, it's summer. And the weather's telling me that it's summer, so I'm going with what the world is telling me, yeah, not what the clock is telling me, first of all. So that it is what it is. Anyway, I do want to say again, happy Father's Day. We were talking a bit about the kind of gifts that you give your daddy, or not that type of daddy. Don't go there. Your father on Father's Day. Now, small gifts, yeah, if you're on a budget, I give the thumbs up, recommend the mug. That's personalized. Definitely would go for that. Someone else said, give your dad a branded beanie or a cap. Yep, because most likely their hair's falling out and they want to hide it out in these streets. I completely agree with that. Another one is a craft beer gift set. Well, I don't know, like, but what is it? What kind of beer is it? That's the thing. What kind of beer is it? My dad don't drink beer, so these suggestions are not great. Guys, text me in some of your suggestions. 07349 051703. Text me and let me know what you got your dad for Father's Day this year. More chats coming up, starting with everyone's father, Cardi B. Weekend Vibe.

Mary, like the Curry, Steph and Aisha. But we more, like Belly, Tommy and Keisha. Gave you TLC, you wanna creep and sh- pulled out my whole heart.

here before all of this. Guess you acting out now, you got an audience. Tell me where your mind is, drop a pin, what's the coordinates? You might have a fortune, but you lose me, you still gonna be misfortunate.

such a sad song. But I love that song though, Ashanti. I wonder if that was about, what's her boyfriend's name? Nelly. I wonder. But they're back together now anyway. Or are they? They're on rocky grounds, apparently. That's what I'm hearing. The word on the street is telling me. So, happy Father's Day to everybody outside. We were talking earlier about the gifts that you should get your dad for Father's Day. Here, I've got more suggestions. So, I've got a premium grooming kit. Yeah, and that's like a beard trimmer and all those things. Sorry, I'm laughing because Rudy's in the station. He's happy because it's Father's Day. Happy Father's Day to you. Premium grooming kit. First of all, does your dad have hair? That's the question, because my dad ain't got no hair. But I mean, if it works for you, then it works for you. We got a steak night hamper. I quite like that idea. You know what I think is a really good gift? It's a bit pricey, but a grill. See, you know what? Something happens to men when they get to a certain age. Once they hit like past 40, yeah, all of a sudden they think they're like,

day where the sun is shining, you can get the dad to cook. A winner-winner chicken dinner, everyone's happy. And it's just going to be pure meat. Well, if you don't eat meat, if you're a vegan, I'm so sorry, this doesn't apply to you. I'm so sorry. Maybe have grilled aubergine. I don't know. I don't know what you guys eat, but you know, you get the vibe. Anyway, let me know what's the most expensive Father's Day gift you have got your dad. WhatsApp it to me on 07349 051703. The most expensive gift I've got my dad. What is it? I can't even think, you know. Or I pay rent. That's a gift. Every month, mate. Anyway, more tunes. We have Rihanna coming up. Keep it locked. Weekend Vibe.

shake. Guys, we're at the end of the show. It is now 4 p.m, but I'm handing you over to the best, Rudy, coming with the jam sessions to keep the vibe going, ending on a high and starting on a high. What can I say? I'll be back next week, same time, same place, and I have a special guest. Very exciting stuff. Yes, yes, yes. Anyway, let me love you and

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Rudy's in the building. Jam Sessions is on the air. Sun is in the sky, kinda. Let's get into one of the best British exports in the last 10 years. Westside.

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0: 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It's Jam Sessions on Westside.

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1: It's the Jam Sessions.
0: Right, the sun is shining, I'm in a good mood, simply because it's Father's Day and I'm someone's dad, believe it or not. The universe let me be somebody's dad. Can you imagine it? Big shouts to Daisy, big shouts to Khalil. Thank you for my Father's Day present. Right, but, you know, we always think that Father's Day is a really lower tier day. Mother's Day gets more love, so I decided to go and look up what the top 10 events are in the year and where Father's Day places. So, obviously, number one is Christmas. Yeah, Christmas is number one, so little Jesus' birthday. Boxing Day, yeah, that's another one because everyone's got presents to open. That's why everyone is really happy with Boxing Day. Shrove Tuesday, isn't that Pancake Day? I think that is. Then Mother's Day. Mother's Day is the fourth most important day in the calendar, unsurprisingly. Then it's Remembering Sunday. Easter. Easter is an important day. Now, this list is saying Father's Day is at number 7, but I'm not sure I believe them, because directly after it is a day that everyone likes, Guy Fawkes Night. Then it's St. George's Day and New Year's Eve at number 10. I don't believe this list. I do not believe that Father's Day is in the minds of people more than New Year's Eve, more than St. George's Day, and more than the firework night. Anyway, that is that. I'm very, very glad that people reminded me that it was Father's Day, because I completely forgot. I'm not going to lie. I completely forgot it was Father's Day until I got told, hey, it's Father's Day today. And then I thought, oh, okay, cool. I'll get some more socks.
1: Jam Sessions.

K1, Idea of Love. He's Mist and Burna Boy. Aiming on you and your homies, homies, homies. Jam sessions on the West Side. Every first day of summer, summer, summer, summer, summer. All grown down in a Hummer Bay, Hummer Bay, Hummer Bay, Hummer Bay, Hummer Bay. Me and my people be.

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0: 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Ladies and gentlemen, we are live on the air. 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Online, on air, and now on DAB across London and surrounding counties. Rudy's in the building, that's me.
2: Hey, hey, hey.
0: And that noise you heard is Gus. Now, for whatever reason, I've just had a live restriction on my TikTok live. Thanks to everyone that's watching me right now. I'll show you Gus later as Zongzi takes his top off.
2: Whoa.
0: We know what you do. We know you're a bit cheap. You won't do it for money, you'll do it for life. You're deep for likes.
2: Not as cheap as you, but no. I am cheap.
0: Right, so Father's Day has been ranked the number 7th most important kind of religious
2: number 7
0: national date. In America, apparently it's number 6.
2: Okay, what? No, hold on. What number is Mother's Day here?
0: 4.
2: See?
0: Yes, 4.
2: Disgusting.
0: Now, I was having a conversation before we got on air.
2: Okay.
0: About, mothers claiming Father's Day because they're single mothers and whatnot.
2: The trans mums. I call them the trans mums. Trans dads.
0: Yes, trans dads. Okay, yeah. So, yeah, and I said, don't do that. That's like the all lives matter of Father's Day.
2: It is. All lives matter of holidays.
0: Indeed. Now, what I'm saying basically is Father's Day is Father's Day.
2: It's give for it the to the man's them. It's for the those men. For the hero men who take the challenge of being a father, who have stepped up, either as stepdads, uncles, or whatever. It's your time.
0: Or dads, just general dads. Proper yes. fathers that stick around and do what
2: proper dads,
0: be done.
2: Proper dads,
0: raise
2: you know?
0: Your kids, raise yes. your kids. That's what I'm saying. So don't nick it. It's not yours. It's ours, and we're keeping it for today.
2: Yeah, keep your Mother's Day and holding.
0: I can't believe that Father's Day ranks over Guy Fawkes Night and New Year's Eve. That's rubbish.
2: Wow.
0: Anyway. We're going to take a short break. When we come back, more fun and games. Don't go away.
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Rari. Jam sessions on a Sunday. Gus and Rude in the building. Here's Kalani in the clips. Absolutely love this one.

0: Jam Sessions. All right then, so it is me. Hold on a second, let me just turn these. That's so much better. I sound fantastic now. No feedback, no reverb. Right, we were asked earlier on who is our favourite R&B solo artist from 1995 up until now. I have a list of people, but I want to see if Gus's answer, if he has an answer. You know what Gus is like. What would be your answer? Who is your favourite and not your business favourite? We need to separate what your actual, who you're feeling and not whose stats you're watching.
1: What do you mean?
0: Hold on, let me turn you on.
1: Yeah, that would help.
0: Yeah.
1: Right. In general, from
0: 1995 to now.
1: Mary J. Blige.
0: Okay.
1: Houston.
0: Who's your favourite out of those two?
1: I'd probably say Mary.
0: Mary.
1: Yeah.
0: Well, she's in there. She's in the top 10.
1: Yep.
0: Mine would be probably Mary. Mary J. Blige.
1: Beyonce must be in there.
0: No, she's in there.
1: Yep. What number?
0: Who cares about Beyonce?
1: Yeah, I do. She's the standard right now.
0: She's not the standard right now.
1: She's a standard. R&B, all action, all dancing. You know what? She's the closest what you'll have to the generation that didn't witness Michael Jackson in their prime.
0: Wow, that's a big statement.
1: Yeah, her and Chris Brown. If you're 35 or 40,
0: yeah,
1: and you never actually got to see Michael or feel his presence during that, like we did, these two are the closest to
0: it. I kind of agree with you in the sense that she is a megastar. We'll be talking about this a little bit later on, but she is larger than life, larger than the business itself. Let's go play some more music. It's the Jam Sessions. Here's Debbie.

0: you remember when this is the biggest track in the world?
1: It's the Jam Sessions.
0: Alright, okie dokie. So, earlier on this afternoon, we were talking about the top solo R&B artist. Now, funny enough, for once, Gus and myself agree on something.
2: Yeah.
0: Which is Mary J. Blige. Perhaps being...
2: That's my favourite, but the biggest from the top, it would have been Beyonce, I'd say.
0: Now, Beyonce to me has... Beyonce to me, right, is not an R&B artist.
2: Why not?
0: Because she surpassed everything.
2: But it's still R&B.
0: Would you call Michael Jackson R&B?
2: Yeah, I think pop was because they put him in pop to let the other side know he does everything. But he was really R&B. But do not discount him. He is a king of music. Rather than saying just pop, it was basically you're the king of music and don't pigeonhole us.
0: To further the point you made earlier on, I think that's where Beyonce is.
2: Yeah, like Michael Jackson.
0: I think she surpassed R&B and whatever it is. And yeah. She's now doing whatever she wants to do.
2: Yeah, which you have liberty to do when you've dominated your field, when you've crossed over and you are so humongous, you now have the license to make whatever you want because your coordinates know what you are and you're allowed to elevate when you've been in that game so long and been so far ahead of everyone.
0: Yeah, and she can... not do an R&B album. She can go and do a country album, which is not R&B.
2: And killed it.
0: And she can kill it. And this is why I say she surpassed the R&B. She's gone past whatever R&B thinks it was, and she's now in her own lane. She's larger than the business.
2: Mm-hmm.
0: And that's who she is.
2: But then I suppose 60s and 70s, there was a lot of more experimentation, but you're still known as in one genre, even though you experimented.
0: Right, we'll talk more about this after the break, which comes up now.
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1: Let's go!
2: This is brand new Omar. Brand new remix, brand new EP. And I am honored to play this first. This is the Super D remix. Have I been waiting?

brand spanking new, Omar Maestro, Super D on the buttons. The remix of I've Been Waiting. Little bit of trouble for you on a Sunday afternoon.

amazing. Well done, boys. On the socials, I see Omar's been working really hard in the studio, getting bits and pieces done. Working with the likes of Kenny Dope. Go grab the EP if you see it. Should be on all your streaming platforms now. And it is a work of art. Shouts to all the music connoisseurs. Next up, a former guest of this show, Courtney Corny. And another amazing track.

If you're into your Afro house and your Amber Piano, you'll recognise this one straight away. It's Nakupenda.

0: windows down, system up. More new music on the way this afternoon. Rudy's in the building alongside Beyonce's biggest fan, Gus.
1: All of us are in the building.
0: Not Fly Girl Pete, she's not here.
1: Yeah, 6 o'clock, man. Who's going to make the tea? Fly Girl, it's six, coming up to six, and who's going to make the tea?
0: She's busy just jetting off around the world and doing what she's doing.
1: She needs to find us a replacement while she gets away. It's disgusting behaviour. Two grown men having to make their own tea in this day and age.
0: Some people would say that's misogynistic.
1: Who are those people? Name them. Who are those people? Ignore those people.
0: Beyonce.
1: Stone those people. Throw stones at them.
0: Going back a couple of weeks. Millie, his chip.
2: Me head mad. Run up a Hextal 44305 a big bang.
0: Sorry, the track's called Chip. It's by Asian. Has been up.
2: For your calendar, we no response. Yo, nuts. Me

0: Now, earlier on we spoke about Beyonce, but the man behind a lot of Beyonce's tracks is the guy on guest on this track with Usher. His name is The Dream, otherwise known as the American Dream, otherwise known as the Radio Killer.
1: Yeah.
0: And he's been responsible for a lot of people's hits. And some of these are massive, massive tunes that have graced your life.
1: Rihanna.
0: Such as Rihanna's Umbrella.
1: Yep.
0: That was written by him, not even co-written. He did the whole lot. He's a songwriter on that one. Single Ladies, Put a Ring on It. Beyonce.
1: Yep.
0: I Am Sasha Fierce as a producer. He produced a lot of that album. All of the Lights for Kanye West. That was a dream. Mad. Holy Grail.
1: Yep.
0: He was all over that. Savage, Megan Thee Stallion's tune.
1: Yes.
0: All over that. Renaissance, the album. He was all over that. Bring My Soul. He was all over that. Cuff It. He was all over that. The man is unstoppable. Really, he's one of the most famous people you've never heard of.
1: And underrated. His career could have been better himself, but it didn't quite take off the way I thought it was going to be.
0: No. As an artist, he's had a degree of... success, let's call it that. But definitely, as a writer, he has what it takes to make a hit. Undeniably. So, if you've got a strong pen...
1: You can always live in this game. You can always eat in this game.
0: You can always eat in the shadows and not worry about it.
1: Yeah.
0: Big shouts to Carla Marie, who I saw on my travels end of last week. She's back on the manor. She is also, I think she's an MBE, isn't she? Carla Marie's an MBE.
1: Okay.
0: She's awarded one of those things there. You know what I mean?
1: Member of the British Empire.
0: Member of the British Empire. And also, again, she's just a superfluous writer. Magic pen.
1: Yes. We need to get her back in one day.
0: We'll get her back in when she decides she wants to sing something. She doesn't have company. Right, moving on to someone who's still burgeoning and growing her career, Molly from Ghana.
1: Yes.
0: And here she is.

0: Chasing the Success or Shake It to the Max. And Sad Girls Love Money. That is Molly. Seemingly off the reggae and onto a little dembow Latino vibes.
1: When you're working, back it up. Pin it, back it up. And when you're working, back it up.
0: He is a former self-proclaimed king of R&B, Jacquees.

0: Seriously, without having the years under your belt, how do you come out and under 6 months call yourself the king of R&B? That's like Gus calling himself the king of
1: reggaeton-headed
0: man. Right, later on in the show, we're having a discussion over Uptown Records as it relaunches itself.
2: Ooh.
0: And preparing for the R&B Winter Ball. All that and more after the break. Gus and Rude in the building for Jam Sessions right here on Westside.
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And if you are looking for gems and the information on how to get into the music industry, she is dropping diamonds on her Instagram. Go follow her, Jazz_Karis, K-A-R-I-S. It's always refreshing to see artists giving back. Keeping it mellow for just a little while longer. Here comes Blast. New bits and pieces on the way. After this, we'll be talking about yesterday.

0: That is the unique voice of Blast. Something about it. If you love R&B, stick around tonight. DJ Pineapple's R&B Source. Right, it is now time for a quick chat. Yesterday, we had the pleasure of hosting the lovely... What was that?
1: Sorry?
0: What was that noise?
1: That was your thoughts coming into your bald head.
0: Are you sure, you sure that was me?
1: It was going round and round.
0: Stop trying to confuse me.
1: Go on then.
0: It's very, very easy.
1: We know.
0: I'm a wounded champ. I did...
1: You did a great job yesterday.
0: 12 hours of DJing yesterday.
1: You did a great job yesterday.
0: So, yeah. So, from about midday... It was you and me.
1: Yes.
0: And the rest of the team. Big shouts to Shania.
1: Big up Shania.
0: Big up Olivia.
1: Big up Olivia.
0: Big up Chelsea.
1: Big up Chelsea O.
0: Yeah, all of them. We had a great time yesterday.
1: Yes. Big up all the volunteers who helped us out.
0: Yeah.
1: Yesterday, putting it all together. Big up Bob. Was it 83 years old? 80,
0: yeah, Bob is 84 years old.
1: 84 years yesterday.
0: Yesterday, yeah.
1: Big up Khadisha, helping us out.
0: And he's still kind of skanking out there for us, and that's really, really helpful.
1: Yeah.
0: But he went out for dinner last night to celebrate his 84th birthday, man.
1: And he was dancing around like anything.
0: Exactly.
1: But listen, if I have that much energy, strength, and health when I'm 84, I'll be blessed.
0: 100% blessed. Anyway, big shouts to Bob.
1: Yes.
0: Yes, big shouts to the lovely, awesome, beautiful Terry Walker.
1: Indeed.
0: The equally lovely and awesome Siobhan Eloise.
1: Yes, indeed.
0: The equally awesome and lovely Bianca.
1: Bianca, big up Bianca.
0: And the not so beautiful, but...
1: Mr. Handsome. Handsome.
0: Use handsome instead. I wasn't going to call him beautiful or wonderful.
1: Yeah.
0: I found out what the noise
1: there
0: was. It was you.
1: It got you.
0: You scummy bum.
1: But get back into it.
0: Get back into it. MC Fizzy.
1: MC
0: from Genius
1: Fizzy.
0: Crew.
1: Great set. Great performer.
0: And we love the new track, the Don.
1: Yeah.
0: So we might see that one a little bit later.
1: We are, and we're gonna give him some love on that.
0: We'll give him some love on it, definitely. Yeah. So we had a great day, all day. Loads of people on stage.
1: Yes.
0: Loads of dancing. The rock choir.
1: The rock choir. Ealing Rock Choir.
0: Ealing Street Dance Academy.
1: Awesome as usual. Always big up those kids. They're doing breakdancing, windmills, handstands.
0: On concrete,
1: yeah.
0: I'll be afraid to do that stuff.
1: Especially at that age.
0: Exactly, that's a bit mad.
1: They were fearless.
0: Indeed. The legendary Pauline Quirk Academy, they were on stage yesterday.
1: Indeed.
0: If you like performing arts, sorry, you've got to get your teeth back in, performing arts, you cannot get a better tutor than Pauline Quirk, who's been in this industry for literally decades, longer than most of you have been alive. Indeed.
1: Yes.
0: Yeah, so big up to all the artists and all the performers yesterday. We had a great, great day.
1: Yeah.
0: I went off afterwards to go and play at Windsor, celebrating a birthday for a 69-year-old man who is in the club and looking almost as good as Bob.
1: Oh, wicked, wicked. Oh, we forgot some others. MS Dance.
0: Oh, MS Dance. Oh, my God. Talk about salsa.
1: Yes.
0: Talk about everybody salsaring.
1: To Magda and her crew, the brilliant.
0: Fantastic.
1: And obviously, and Zumba.
0: Yes, Wibanda.
1: Zumba Wibanda.
0: Now, I'll tell you what, I've never seen anyone get tired out so quick than Chelsea O trying to copy the Zumba moves.
1: She thought it was light work until she got into it.
0: They all think it's light work, but they then realise it's not just light work, it's a workout.
1: It's a workout and coordination.
0: Heavy. Exactly. You can't fluff your way through it.
1: No.
0: Otherwise, you're going to look silly.
1: No.
0: Anyway, so big shouts. If you were down there yesterday, we do it again every year.
1: Yes.
0: We're on the bandstand, just looking fly and doing what we've got to do.
1: West side!
0: Now, let me just do this for you instead, because that was terrible.
1: There we go.
0: Right, okie dokie. Now, on to some news.
1: Go on then.
0: Did you watch the Joe Tiny Desk?
1: No, I haven't seen it yet.
0: You need to catch up. To see it.
1: Is it brilliant?
0: Phenomenal.
1: Okay.
0: One of the best ones. And if you like Joe's music,
1: yeah,
0: you will be pleasantly surprised.
1: Melissa D on Mondays with her sessions, she was bigging it up, so I've got to catch up with her.
0: Absolutely. Big shout out to Melissa D.
1: Big up, Melissa.
0: She's always about, and when she's in here, I love it. I like to tune into her lives and give her a hassle for no reason whatsoever. Now, on to some music news. A long time ago, before Bad Boy,
1: yes.
0: Bad Boy had a daddy.
1: The genesis of it.
0: Bad Boy had a daddy, and yes. his daddy's name was Uptown Records.
1: But do you know who Uptown's Records' daddy was?
0: RCA.
1: Def Jam Records.
0: Really?
1: Yeah, because...
0: Tell me more, young guys.
1: Andre Harrell, don't forget, he was... While he was in his rap group, Dr. Jekyll and Hyde...
0: Dr. Jekyll and Mr. Hyde!
1: Yeah, he was A&R at Def Jam. But Russell didn't want to sign a fat rapper called...
0: Russell Simmons.
1: Said, there's no room... He said, there's no room for fat rappers in this thing. So he didn't want to sign Mr. Heavy D. So guess what Andre did?
0: He spun up his own label.
1: And then who was his first release?
0: MCA
1: was a father parent label.
0: Was a parent label.
1: The Music Corporation of America.
0: But Uptown was an imprint of MCA.
1: Yes,
0: Where
1: does
0: Def Jam fit into this timeline?
1: Def Jam was, what's the only thing is MCA... Russell helped broker the deal, helped Andre Harrell broker the deal.
0: Right, and so from that we had a lot of different artists from late 80s, early 90s rap.
1: Late 80s, yep.
0: Young Sean Combs used to work for that label.
1: Now, this is where it gets interesting.
0: Tell us more.
1: Guess why Puff Daddy set up
0: because Andre fired him.
1: Yes, but also Andre didn't want to sign a fat rapper.
0: What?
1: He said yes, he is too dark and he's nothing.
0: He's not marketable.
1: Marketable? Guess what? Who that was? Notorious Big.
0: Yes, Christopher Wallace.
1: So it goes full circle.
0: So that means that Bad Boy was a rebel to Uptown, which was a rebel to Def Jam.
1: There you go.
0: And all under the MCI. I know this sounds a bit contrived, but...
1: Or Universal.
0: Trust me, if it comes to hip-hop and R&B, Uptown Records was...
1: The standout label. That was the 90s label. If you were trying to do R&B, if you're trying to do R&B soul, hip-hop soul at that point... Uptown was the king.
0: Now, after Bad Boy reached the dizzying heights of being super successful, Uptown folded a while back.
1: Because Andre got moved, he was given the president of being Motown.
0: Yeah.
1: And then, obviously, there was a split. He took some artists to Motown and some stayed. The ones he was allowed to take... went on, but then it was left in kind of turmoil. Heavy D had a go. He took over as management for a while, but I think he found it hard going. So yeah, so it folded, I must say, 2000s? Early 2000s?
0: Something like that. It folded about 20 odd years ago.
1: Yeah.
0: But they're celebrating the 40th anniversary by bringing it back.
1: Oh.
0: Now, I'm not sure...
1: Technically.
0: ...how they're going to do it, because this is a different industry to the one they left.
1: But technically, it still exists anyway. Sierra is signed to Republic Uptown.
0: Which is a collaboration label.
1: Coi Leray is also Uptown stroke something else. But this is the first time it's going to be Uptown.
0: Yeah, Uptown without any extra bits and pieces.
1: So the label that brought you Father MC, the label that brought you Heavy D, the label that brought you Mary J. Blige, the label that brought you Jodeci, the label that brought you the light skin crew of Christopher Williams and I'll Be Sure, the label that brought you Little Sean, all of these hits and stars are coming back. It's coming back.
0: Indeed. And it's going to be good. I hope it's going to be good. Are they going to be signing brand new eyes? Going to be pushing the old people around in wheelchairs?
1: Well, we can only pray and hope.
0: Let's find out together. Now, I was going to talk about R&B ball, but I think we'll do that later after some more music.
1: Okay.
0: Is that a good idea?
1: Good idea.
0: Of course it is. It's my idea. Right, let's crack on then, shall we? If you love hip-hop as much as I do, here's Nina Sky and Static Selector. Played this a couple of weeks ago.

Nina Sky and Static Selector. An awesome pairing. Speaking of awesome pairings, the next track I'm going to play is Shy FX and King with an H on the end. And over the past few months, they have impressed me incredibly. Here's their latest effort, Dare to Dream. Absolutely love this one.

I'm surprised it's not a jungle remix of this track by ShyFX. I'm sure he's on his way. That is King and Dare to Dream. And what I thought I'd do this afternoon is give you the original that I absolutely adore. So here's Viola Wills, Dare to Dream, the original. Big shouts go out to Shivy. I know she loves this one as well. And if you're riding around with someone over 30 years old, why are you doing that for? They'll remember this one as well. An absolute classic. It's Jam Sessions on a Sunday afternoon. Rudy's in the building.

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Young Miami. And spend that. She's talking about money. I say save it if you can. You never know when you're going to need it.

0: Spin it.
1: I played this one last night in Windsor, and for some reason, everyone was singing it back.
0: Spin it.
1: Well, all the ladies were anyway. If you're there last night, big up yourselves each and every time. And if you love this tune, big up yourselves each and every time. Big up your shoes and socks. Young Miami, the state of hip-hop. We are going to take a short break. When we come back, we've got more news on the R&B Winter Ball 2026. And why is hip-hop so ageist? All that and more when we return after these messages.
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1: Can you believe it's 6 o'clock already? Time flies when you're having fun.
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0: And why is that?
1: Huh? You want them? They are foreign. I'll commit all the crime then. I'll come back here.
2: They mash up the island.

0: That is Scorcher, not messing about at all.
1: See a king named police, politician. Me not trust none of them boy, the road boy. Remember.
0: Right, that was Metric by Scorcher. I just thought it's interesting, I just spotted something, whereas Apple Music have released their top 20 most streamed of all time. Now, Gus, you know I like to ask you these silly questions.
2: Artists or songs?
0: Artist.
2: Okay.
0: Right, I'm going to... I have the list here, obviously, because I'm me, right? And you are you.
2: Yeah.
0: So I'm going to try to get you to guess five of the people to see if they're actually in the top 10, or the top 20, sorry, most stream Apple Music artists.
2: Okay.
0: Are you ready?
2: Yes.
0: Of course you are. Right, okie dokie. So, what will be your first guess?
2: Bad Bunny.
0: Bad Bunny number five.
2: Taylor Swift.
0: Taylor Swift number two.
2: Drake.
0: Drake number one. Drake is the most streamed artist of all time, according to Apple Music.
2: Of all time. All time.
0: All time.
2: Okay, these are all time, all time.
0: So you got Drake, Taylor Swift, you got Bad Bunny so far.
2: Yeah. Then I would now have to say The Weeknd.
0: The Weeknd sits at number seven, surprisingly enough.
2: Number seven.
0: Mm-hmm.
2: Okay. So we've done pop. There must be Latino. Oh, Bad Bunny's not in there. The Weeknd's not in there. Michael Jackson because of the movie. Oh, no, that's too soon. I would have said Michael Jackson because of the movie, but that's not going to be in there. It would be top 20, 30 or something, wouldn't it?
0: Probably, yeah, but he's not in the list of the top 20, no.
2: He's not in the top 20.
0: No.
2: Okay, Beyonce.
0: Strangely enough,
2: she's not there.
0: And I'm probably going to be smiling when I say this. Beyonce is not in the top 20 most streamed artists of all times list by Apple Music.
2: By Apple Music. Okay. Who else is? Who else?
0: Actually, that's quite surprising. No Beyonce at all in this list.
2: A lot of it might be down to her. What she's also on her husband's one. Let's see who else is going to be. There must be Bruno Mars.
0: Bruno Mars is

0: Not in this list.
1: Okay, he's not in there.
0: He's too busy in Las Vegas making the money back.
1: Was that Carpenter? Was that...
0: Allegedly.
1: Okay. Sabrina?
0: No, you were doing so well.
1: Yeah, I know. It's hard.
0: You got number one, number two. Yeah, then you got number five, number seven.
1: There must be another Latino. I'm trying to think who else would be in there.
0: I would like you to stray away from Latin artists.
1: Okay.
0: Stay out of Puerto Rico.
1: Stay out of Puerto Rico. Stay out... There must be... Oh, is there... Oh, okay.
0: Or you think more US?
1: US, okay. Not Nicki. What's the other boy? Not Nicki. It would be Cardi B.
0: Cardi B is not in this list.
1: No. Of all time, all time.
0: All time, top 20 artist stream.
1: But you got to remember, Spotify is not
0: Apple Music,
1: Apple Music is not that old. So when we say all time, we're talking more general. It's more recent.
0: I wouldn't if I were you. I think I'd open my mind a little bit more than that.
1: Okay.
0: Yeah.
1: A bit more.
0: After this, we'll just go through the list.
1: All right. Is it someone dead or alive?
0: They're all alive.
1: They're all alive.
0: Thankfully.
1: Okay, they're all alive. Okay. Now it gets hard. It gets harder then.
0: Yes, it does, doesn't it?
1: It gets much harder. It's not The Weeknd. It's not.
0: All right, I'll tell you what.
1: Go on,
0: I don't want to put you through any more pain and pleasure. Pleasure for me, pain for you.
1: Go on,
0: right, so at number 20 is Eminem.
1: Yeah, I thought so.
0: Yeah. Above him at 19 is Justin Bieber.
1: Ah, that was one I was going to think he would... I thought he would have been the top 10.
0: He's sitting at 19.
1: Yeah.
0: And he's sitting just under Ed Sheeran.
1: Sheeran, yes.
0: Rod Wave, which I'm surprised at, number 17. Gunna at 16.
1: Yep.
0: Lil Durk, completely understandable. He sits at 15.
1: Baby?
0: Kendrick Lamar.
1: Is that what?
0: 14.
1: 14. All right, Lil Baby.
0: We'll get to Lil Baby.
1: NBA Young Boy?
0: Lil Baby is in there at number 6, and Young Boy is at number 4.
1: Yeah.
0: Going back to the list, 13, Chris Brown. 12, Ariana Grande. 11, Travis Scott. So there's tons of hip hop in there.
1: Yeah.
0: Now, that's kind of, it's not so much of a strange turn considering hip hop had disappeared from the Billboard Top 40. Yeah, but number 10, Post Malone.
1: Post Malone.
0: Kanye West, number 9. Morgan Wallen, who I don't know who that is. Mm-hmm. Number 8, The Weeknd, and number 7, Lil Baby, number 6, Bad Bunny, number 5. Mm-hmm. Youngboy, NBA, number 4. Future, number 3. Taylor Swift, number 2. And of course, the all time most streamed artist via Apple Music is Drake.
1: Right, okay.
0: Mad.
1: There's no reggae dancehall in there.
0: No, and there's only one Brit in there as well.
1: There's not many, and you know what? You know, it's even more shocking if you'd said this 30 years ago. There's not many guitar bands.
0: It's mostly all hip hop. It's mostly all urban music, bar Taylor Swift.
1: Swift, yeah.
0: And I don't know where you count Ed Sheeran in that list as well.
1: He's hybrid.
0: He's a hybrid.
1: I'm surprised Bruno Mars not there, but okay.
0: Like I said, he's in Las Vegas. Dancing for money. That's money. Now, if you're into R&B, you may want to know about the following information I'm about to give you. Already, they have sorted out the the Winter R&B Ball of 2026. Headlining this year is Jagged Edge.
1: Ooh.
0: Headed down this lonely highway.
1: The Twins, the Wingo, and Carlin Crew.
0: Do you know personally?
1: Yeah.
0: You bought them ice creams once.
1: I bought them to London loads of times.
0: Yes, to buy them ice cream. B2K.
1: Oh.
0: Yes. Ooh. I'm not sure how many of them are going to turn up.
1: They broke up on my tour. Can you believe that?
0: I can believe it. I can believe it.
1: I've got things to do.
0: SWV.
1: Oh. Great one. This is a great lineup.
0: It's a great lineup. And again, if you haven't seen their Tiny Desk, you need to go and listen to it. You love R&B.
1: Coco has an amazing voice. It's just a shame. Yeah, but Coco in particular, it was just amazing. She never took off as an individual.
0: I'm kind of glad she didn't.
1: Yeah,
0: I would have her mates behind her. Otherwise, she'd just be Beyonce, really.
1: Yeah, but she could always have gone back. But yeah, I know what you mean.
0: Yeah. And topping the headliners off so far is Mario.
1: Mario?
0: Yeah.
1: Okay. You know what? Mario has got better vocally as he's gone along, more confident. I thought he was going to be a flash, and then when I worked with him, I thought his attitude is not going to get far, but he's one person who's really got better and aged really well.
0: Yeah, he has. He took a break and came back. Didn't know his backstory up until a few years ago. Stuff about his mum.
1: That's what held him back a bit as well.
0: Yeah, so big shouts to Mario each and every time. Glad he's on the tour. Maybe we might pass by and see you when it comes to winter. That's going to be happening on the 13th of December at the O2 in London, so you want to go and see that. Definitely, it's going to be a big one. I'm not sure who else has been added to the list, if we find any news, we'll tell you. If you want to lock into more R&B news, there's one place you need to be, and that's R&B Source at 9 p.m. After us tonight will be Regeology with the man and the myth, the legend himself, Rudy Toonspin Rags.
1: Hey!
0: Now,
1: two baldies in the crew, two baldy Rudies.
0: Have you forgotten to look in the mirror today? Hold on a second. Have you forgotten to look in the mirror today? You are.
1: Continue.
0: Shaven.
1: Yes, but not.
0: You have a bald head.
1: But I haven't got a slap head like you two.
0: You have. It's the same.
1: It's got a little bit, but I can slap your one and feel no hair pause.
0: That's because you'll be slapping mine. What? What kind of conversation are we having on a Sunday afternoon?
1: Exactly.
0: I was going to talk about Dappy.
1: Go on.
0: But now you want to talk about Slappy.
1: Slappy Dappy, let's go.
0: Stop wanting to slap my skin. Dappy has decided to air his grievances about his BM.
1: Oh, okay.
0: And they've gone back and forth. She even released a diss track last
1: online.
0: Week.
1: Oh, my God. Has she?
0: Yeah, I don't understand. You know what I mean?
1: Which one
0: on
1: is,
0: Father's Day
1: which one is more cringy, hers or Damon Dash as well?
0: I think they're all cringy. There's some things you don't need to be putting in a diss track. Anyway, tell me what you think of this.
1: Okay.
0: This is Dappy Straight Facts. I'll see if I can dig up the response afterwards.

0: Dappy airing out his grievances with his baby mums. Now, yes, I know I've just played it, but we want to talk about it. In as much as, bro, should you be doing this? I'm not, this is, look, you do what you want. I'm just asking the question, all right? I don't want Dappy, you know, knocking down the front door here. Going, nah, nah, nah, and slapping me in the face. See, that's not what it's about. I think that sometimes there's stuff that should be just left out. But maybe this is a cathartism.
1: But don't forget,
0: get stuff off his chest.
1: But this is what inspires most songs, their personal lives. And it's no different to what, if we went through a lot of artists, especially R&B, country singers, thing, what was your inspiration? It was this.
0: Yeah, I suppose.
1: This is the whole situation.
0: Yeah, but okay.
1: The realest ones come from events like this.
0: Yeah, but this was directed at his child's mother.
1: And what do you think the others were directed at? They just did the same thing.
0: I hate you when you talk sense. I still think you should just leave it sometimes.
1: You'd want it to be more abstract, that's what you meant.
0: I would because like it to be less direct.
1: Yeah, you'd like it a bit more abstract, but this is what creates the best content. People go, had an argument, had something to do, and
0: what's the phrase? Is it washing your dirty underpants in public?
1: And, but all they've done is go into a room, lock themselves in, and wrote a hit song.
0: And she's fired back. She's got her own verse.
1: As in modern voodoo.
0: Yeah. Wow.
1: Yeah.
0: Yeah. Leave it alone. Do you know what I mean? I think. Yeah. It doesn't matter what I think. They've done it now, haven't they?
1: Yeah.
0: And I've just played it.
1: And it's out there, and they both got up their chest.
0: Yes. And what this has been a service to DJs, I have no idea.
1: If it wins an award, it wins an award. Let's see.
0: Do you think that this is a bit of a ruse?
1: No, it's just what happens.
0: Do you think that, you know what, let's make some money, let's start this beat.
1: Maybe if he's trying to kickstart her career.
0: I think this is a great idea.
1: But what I haven't heard is if her one's rubbish, then it's not a ruse, it's just nonsense.
0: It's pretty good. She like responds line by line almost.
1: Okay. Then
0: yeah. I'll see if I can grab it.
1: Perhaps you got to remember, a lot of careers were started back in the day from answer versions. Remember?
0: Yeah, Roxanne Shanté. I do remember.
1: Some of them didn't, like Jay.
0: But if she's going to have her own career, I don't know what she's called, Mummy, or whatever.
1: Mummy Shanté.
0: Yeah, if she comes out and starts her own career, then okay, I get it. I feel for it.
1: Yeah.
0: Hook, line, sinker, but it was a good move.
1: Yeah.
0: If this is a genuine beef between Dappy and his ex.
1: Yeah, then it's a, then
0: I'm
1: it's
0: not a, sure I want
1: then,
0: to hear it.
1: Because everything now, you need a story, you need a marketing tagline. If it's really, then make it works.
0: If I hadn't had the backstory, that would have been a decent track by itself. It was not so much a club track, it was Dappy doing what he does.
1: It's been Dappy being introspective.
0: Yeah. Dappy, I still think, is very underrated.
1: He's a great songwriter. You know, like, he understands songwriting as in chorus verses, which a lot of his generation rappers, stroke, drillers, whatever, don't.
0: I think he's a very smart lyricist.
1: Very smart lyricist.
0: He's got a strong pen.
1: And he also understands the business of writing music.
0: Yeah, he does. Maybe he should just do that then.
1: Maybe he's coming back to do it.
0: Right. Bryson Tiller. Don't air my dirty linen out in public, please. Girls.

0: Right, we're playing this music because I'm about to talk about one of Gus's favourite topics, Sean Combs. They're baby broskies.
1: Take that. yeah.
0: Now, did you know, when did they send Diddy down? Excuse the phrase.
1: This year, wasn't it?
0: This year or last year?
1: Last year. Was it late last year or early this year?
0: Right, did you know that he could be out by June 2028?
1: Yeah, and I think I got a feeling he could be out before that.
0: Yeah, because they've just moved his date up to April 2028.
1: Because this is the longest sentence, I think, I've ever known for someone to get for what he's done.
0: Crazy.
1: Yeah, obviously, they're to make an example of him.
0: Well, there's that, and also he's got some damn good lawyers.
1: Yeah.
0: Who are arguing for whatever reason they're arguing for.
1: Yeah.
0: They were meant to get him on various RICO charges, which is racketeering, and it didn't work.
1: It was never going to stick.
0: The way they did it was a bit wrong. And in as much as if that's what they were after RICO, then they should have gone after that and, you know.
1: They were trying to bring down him and take all his money for the...
0: Was he getting too powerful?
1: Powerful, exactly. Because if it was only about punishing him for his sentence, for what he had done, that's one thing, but that does not amount to RICO. RICO is made up for the mafia, for organized crime, for powerful.
0: Not one baby or greasy rapper.
1: No, not for you and your baby mother flying them and having sexy time with your baby mother and 50s baby mother. That's not RICO. That you could say that's unscandalous behavior, but it's not RICO. It's not, I can go and mess up your life, take all your finances, and take your assets and your houses and everything else.
0: Indeed. That's Diddy, from who we kind of mentioned earlier on, who stemmed his Bad Boy label out of the womb of Uptown Records.
1: Yeah.
0: But that was the 90s when that all occurred.
1: Yeah. He actually got brought the street style to Uptown. I think you could probably
0: he made Uptown cooler than it actually was.
1: It was, because at that time it was sort of Christopher Williams, Guy, and I'll be sure that kind of what I call Jericho R&B soul.
0: Yeah.
1: But he brought the street edge to it. I mean, you could Mary J. Blige, Father MC, and Jodeci definitely benefited from him.
0: Yeah, absolutely, 100%. Now, I mentioned this because I saw a video the other day. I want to be quiet here. I'm going to turn the music down. Millennials and Z's generation, they are not letting hip-hop breathe.
1: Right.
0: Because of their attention spans, in my estimation. Yeah. In as much as, you know, Jay-Z's ready to make another album. I think he's made it already, ready to drop.
1: Yeah.
0: But a lot of these younger people seem to think that Jay-Z is, I'm using air quotes here, too old to do hip-hop.
1: Yeah.
0: If we look at R&B, I've just mentioned stars from yesteryear are still allowed to make R&B. We look at rock music. Rock, they're 80 years old and still doing tours.
1: 100%.
0: It is only hip-hop that is being supremely ageist.
1: Yes.
0: Why?
1: Hip-hop is a unique beast on the music scene, right? Every other genre, as you get older, you're lauded. You usually make a lot more money, and you also get a lot of respect and a lot of publishing. But the thing that's kept hip, you got to remember, hip-hop is young. It's a young music form. It's only
0: 50-odd years old.
1: Yeah, 50-odds, 51, 52 this year, right? And so it's always, and it's a gift and a curse. What's kept hip-hop the most relevant music on this planet, what propelled it to be the biggest music on this planet, bar none, is because it was built on competition. It was built on the freshest, being fly, being present, being, it's that Janet Jackson, what have you done for me lately? What hits have you made for me lately? And it's also, so it weeded out anybody who was trying to rest in their laurels. But now as it's aged, it's also got the conundrum of what happens when you have middle-aged and older people now who are in their 40s and 50s who could still rap, who could still go bar for bar, but still look fly. what do you do now? This is, it's something that it's never had to deal with before. Whereas other musics, they've had that, and they know how to adapt them into it.
0: How do you think a Jay-Z album will go down now?
1: It will. This is one thing people forget, though. There is more old people in this world than young people. So a Jay-Z album will go down because, just like you've seen now, he sold out 3 nights at the Yankee Stadium in less than 14 minutes. Because that's the power of having hit records, having still being the man, still being fly, and it also gives hope. This is what I've said to older rappers. There's a lane for you. Don't try to be young. Adapt. Give us the flyest version of you now. Nas is still rapping at a high level. Some of the Wu-Tang Clan are still rapping, but they're not matching it to
0: the story. T.I. in that bracket.
1: Yes. T.I.'s come out and you last released some better than some of his previous ones.
0: Absolutely.
1: So now the key is, tell us about you as a father. Tell us where you are now. There's loads of guys, loads of females who look like you, who we are still young at heart. But present it to us in a way that's not gimmicky, that's not you trying to be 50 on the block anymore, but day to day, and give us the stories.
0: I hope Jay-Z comes out, drops his album, and inspires more
1: older rappers to come.
0: That actually have the talent to do what we do
1: to
0: today.
1: Go. Look at the Busta Rhymes, look at some of these TIs.
0: You don't need to be old boy NBA.
1: No, you don't need to be that. You don't have to be the oldest young YM.
0: And if you're a female rapper, don't be like Young Miami. Just be queen whoever you are.
1: Yeah, show us why you were fly before. Now give us the 2.0 version of you in later life.
0: Indeed. Let's play some... I'll tell you what we're going to do. We're going to have a break and then come back. I'm going to play some T.I.
1: Yeah.
0: I'm going to play some old music for the last half hour.
1: There you go. Support the oldies.
0: I support you, Gus.
1: Old heads reunite.
0: That's right, Gus.
1: Thank you. Unite
0: with yourself.
1: Yeah.
0: Because I'm young.
1: You're young at heart.
0: Yes, I'm young.
1: You're the oldest, youngest YN.
0: What? I don't even know how to respond to that.
1: Please track.
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0: 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I love that LP.
1: I love girls.
0: Now, from Jay-Z, we go to one of Jay-Z's most notorious rivals. Back in the day, them two were going at it like the two people that don't like each other. Here's Nas.

0: A lot of class, mommy reaching your bag. 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This a don you with, my nines a spit. Jigging blues consciousness.
1: Jam session.
2: You young girl, never mad over way. 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

0: So far we played T.I., Jay-Z and Nas. I've seen all three of them live. Yeah.
1: What about Biggie? Super
0: Cat, the Don Carter. No, I didn't see Biggie. Have you seen Biggie? You probably shook hands with Biggie.
1: He came rotation and he did it before his show at...
0: Is it your life goal to just outdo me in every single way?
1: Oh, God.
0: Have you met 50 Cent?
1: Yes.
0: Hate you. Continuing our letting old hip hop breathe.

0: So that's Curtis Jackson, aka 50 Cent. I still play this track now and it still goes off. The mark of a great track.
1: Yeah.
0: This is still a mad one as well.

0: licking it.
1: Yep, that's 50 Cent. Really need is a little bit. Who's going to be in the latest Street Fighter movie, which is out later on this year, playing Balrog. Are you a Street Fighter fan, Mr. Gus?
2: Yes, I am.
1: Who's your favourite person to play with?
2: Are you Ken?
1: Is that Ken or Rhea?
2: Ken, that's Ken, I think, yeah, Ken.
1: The blonde one or the
2: blonde one.
1: Okay, yeah. We know you like blondes, it's fine.
2: Cheers.
1: 57 plays Balrog the Boxer.
2: Yeah. Good choice.
1: You reckon?
2: Yeah.
1: Everyone was down on him when he first said he was going to do it.
2: Obviously, you'd wanted young Tyson, but Tyson's not. But...
1: Well, there is a new Tyson. I think he's his kid, and he's boxing. Anyway, we're going to almost end on 50 Cent, but I wanted to show 50 Cent's versatility.
2: Go on, then.
1: Because he can do these gangster tracks, and you can do like, what up, gangster?
2: Yeah.
1: But he can also do stuff like, he can do stuff like this. This is going to be last track from us, I think.
2: Yeah.
1: Everyone forgets this track, but not me. This is Do You Think About Me, 50 Cent. If you remember, Vivica A. Fox is in the video as the jealous actress.

0: Flag LP. I absolutely love this track. It's one of his best ones in my opinion. 50 Cent for Curtis Jackson. Just a little bit, we are going to say goodbye now.
1: Indeed we are.
0: It's time to go. Gotta say goodbye.
1: Goodbye, see you next week. Come on, Ghana. Come on, England. If that can be possible at the same time.
0: I won't be wearing this shirt on Tuesday.
1: I know you won't.
0: I'll be wearing my England shirt. At home. With a nice fizzy pop.

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1: Sheng Yang, vibes got them.
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of 9 this evening, giving you nothing but the best, old to the new, and the bits in between. We hope you enjoy the ride. Many thanks going out to the Jam Sessions team, Steve Rude, Gussie Gus. Happy Father's Day.

0: Senate proceedings underway. Vibes Cartel, Shedzia. And this is a brand new rhythm, the Arawak chant. Like the bounce on this.
1: Yeah, man, well, this is Lalibela Girl at 20 Rebel, and you're listening to DJ Rude Ranks. Yeah, reggaeology. And that we are talking about no apology. You feel this energy? Rebel said that.

track entitled Love Stories. And up before this, an excellent, excellent, love that track. Again, something brand new from an artist entitled Medicine. Track entitled Freedom. It's got a nice kind of blues, reggae style feel to it. 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

0: thinks that it is right for them to have 16 versions of one rhythm, sir?
1: Well, you know, it depends on what kind of rhythm it is.
0: Well, I want you to listen to this rhythm, sir, and tell me how much version you think them should have.

0: sounds of Kev, Roses and Thorns. Up top, we had the sounds of the Black Stones with the original, which we featured, coming from Mr. Carlton and the Shoes, a track entitled Happy Land. And then we had the sounds of Shardell, Roden, and a track entitled Where Has It Gone? Time to go for the short community five. Join us back on the other side of sweet reggae music continues with something from the Viceroys. Westside.
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0: Yeah, the sounds of the Viceroy's Can't Stop Us Now. Virgin Excursion, Sensomelia. From a very early sounding Barrington Levy.
1: Oscar.
0: 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Here's Bojo.

0: Damn, I Said. Maxi Priest. Touched by an Angel. Latest single from him. And something brand new from Gargamel Bunch of Banton, taken from his forthcoming album. Track entitled Housecore. Regulology on a Sunday. Alter the new and the bits in between. We go for the short community five. Join us back on the other side with our UK-USA JA connection for this week.
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0: DAB Radio, London and the surrounding home counties. Welcome back on the other side. This week's UK-USA JA Connection. We're travelling back to the year 1963 and a track that most of you will know. A sample which has been used, I suppose, most recently by the artist Doja Cat. Of course, we're talking about the sounds of the one and only Miss Dionne Warwick.

So when you are dealing with music, it's like a chemistry, you know what I mean? It's like a scientist. So right now it's all about reggae-ology, you know what I mean? Class and quality, reggae-ology. Atara, slide, everything is everything. And we're listening, you know what I mean? And we're learning, and we love the vibes. So be yourself and turn it up loud. A reggae-ology every time. Sure. Squeeze it.

Aswad, George Oban, released on a 12-inch Ballistic Records from the year 1980, and up top, 1963, Dionne Warwick with the original.

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0: There's a Lincoln Sugar Wine in it, and this is Lover's Rock.
1: Yes, it's true, and I know, both together in this love affair.
0: Rudy Rang, Sidano, say you run things street to lane every time. Saying Ricky.

0: sweetest side of reggae plays right here on West Side, 7 through till 9 each and every Sunday. All to the new and the bits in between, as we say, your one-stop reggae show. At that time, we go for another short break, and we will see you back on the other side. Keep it locked.
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3: 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This one hardcore, Bill underground. 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Hey, yo, this is Major Kid Sweet Irie kicking back with Rudy

from Jesse Royal and Christopher Ellis. And getting proceedings underway. We had the sounds of Christopher Martin and Agent Sasko in the track entitled Easy. And speaking of Busy Signal, another brand new single from another brand new rhythm for 2026.

Buenos Aires. Eight pieces on the track, on the rhythm, should I say?

Ghetto Utes International. Brand new sounds of Elaine and a track entitled Love Again. And time for something from a young lady who has, she kind of went missing for a while, but she's back. Something brand new from the original Coffee featuring Skilly Bang.

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1: Yo, man, well, this is Lalibela Girl at 20 Rebel, and you're listening to DJ Rude Ranks. Yeah, reggaeology. And that we are talking about. No apology.

1978 for the Crown Prince of Reggae. Like Let Me Love You. And there from 1980, the voice and sounds of the late Don Evans and the track entitled Love Vibration. Little piece of rubber dub on a Sunday. Here is the R&B singer Jack Ross.

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1: I can't really explain.
0: On a Sunday. From myself, Rudy Ranks, the word is always peace. Take care of yourselves and have a blessed week.

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Not quite ready for a half marathon? You can also sign up as a volunteer and earn a free race place for next year's event. Ealing Half Marathon. You've run the rest, now run the best.

Welcome to R&B Source with myself, DJ Pineapples. Happy Father's Day to all the incredible dads out there. On tonight's show, I will be spotlighting Brandy's Never Say Never album. I've got a 30-minute mix bringing you back to the year 2003. And of course, lots of new R&B, starting with Dylan Sinclair and Jack James with Spray. Let's get into it.

I am loving the return of Dylan Sinclair and Jack James teaming up. These two always make great music together. And it's been a while since we have heard from Jack James. This is Spray, taken from Dylan Sinclair's new mixtape, Make You Feel. Now let's get into another one from the mixtape. Here is Safe to Say.

the bridge on this track. Wow. Shout out to the Underdogs. It's so great to see them back together again. That was Anaya with Too Much to Live on my project. Therapy Wasn't Enough. A fantastic project. So definitely go and check that out. Up next is an artist who's really making noise right now. The production on this one is incredible. The strings grabbed me from the very first listen. This is Remy with I Tried on R&B Source.

consistent artist out right now. He's always given us that real R&B. This is his latest release called Save Her For Me. And we were really spoiled on Friday with new music, including a brand new album from Glenn Lewis called Overture. This next track stood out to me straight away. Let's get into So Many Stars.

My guy T.A. Thomas with June 15th. This was my introduction to him, and I have been locked in ever since. Those vocals are up there with the best. Now, Aaron Ray just dropped a brand new song called Sweet Thing. So you know I had to get it on right here on R&B Source. Let me know what you think about this one.

This is DJ Pineapples of R&B Source, and you're listening to Leon Thomas with Not Fair. Coming up tonight, I will be spotlighting Brandy's album, Never Say Never. I've got a 30-minute mix bringing you back to the year 2003 and lots more new R&B. 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

Welcome back to R&B Source with myself, DJ Pineapples. Happy Father's Day. Hope you all are enjoying this beautiful weather that we are having. But right now, let's get into my song of the year. This is Kehlani with Still.

give Kehlani that Grammy. She has to win next year. This is Kehlani with Ooh, and this was co-written by Tank, Kerry Hilson, and Antonio Dixon. Shout out to them. Now let's get into some K1 with Touch Myself.

on with Touch Myself, and this Friday she is releasing her project. And all pride aside, I cannot wait to hear that. Now let's keep it UK and get into some flow with Don't Break Her Heart.

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I am so happy because I have been saying how incredible he is. He writes everything, produces everything, and gives us those incredible vocals. Now, talking of great vocals, let's get into my girls, the Amours, with Greatest Love Song.

am so happy that this song is out in the world. I remember when I first heard this and instantly just being obsessed. This is India Sean with Rain On Me. Now, who has heard the news that Versus is back on Thursday and Pretty Ricky are going against B2K? Now, for me, there's no comparison. Like, B2K are completely in a different league. Like, Sleeping, Gots to Be, Out the Hood, Sprung, Why I Love You, What a Girl Wants. I could keep going. But let's get into something from Omarion. This is The One.

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1: This is how we do. This is how we do.

Welcome back to R&B Source with myself, DJ Pineapples. Let's get into something from Victoria Monet. He is Let Me.

with Let Me, and who has seen the videos online of Victoria Monet supporting Bruno Mars? They kicked off the European tour on Friday, I think it was, and I literally was in awe. Like, what a performer. Now let's get into some Alex Isley with Miss Goody.

Lovely, what a song. When I saw the videos of people that saw her in Malta recently, I literally wanted to cry. She really needs to come to London. I am praying that happens soon. Let's get into

The production on this track, shout out to Dark Child, who produced the majority of the album, and also Joe on the backing vocals on this one. Now let's get into Put That on.

ever. And here on R&B Source with myself, DJ Pineapples, I have been celebrating the 28-year anniversary. What an album. Now let's get into my secret source track tonight. I played him earlier on in the show, Glenn Lewis. Who has heard this one before? This is It's Just Like.

0: Why is so much incredible music unreleased? It is such a crime. This is Glenn Lewis with It's Just Like. And this is DJ Pineapples on R&B Source on Westside. Make sure you keep a lock right here, because coming up next, I will be taking you back to the year 2003.
1: Westside. Right here in West London, something special is happening. 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

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For the next 30 minutes, we are going back to the year 2003, 23 years ago. 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

Jagged Edge, What's It Like? And this song right here has to be played at my wedding. And Jagged Edge are coming to London in December. I cannot wait for that show. Now let's get into some Genuine.

This is DJ Pineapples of R&B Source, and I am bringing you back to the year 2003 right now. This is Avant with Phone Sex, and Avant is so underrated. Now let's get into my king of R&B. This is Joe with Priceless.

0: Love Is Like Whoa. This was produced by the legendary Missy Elliott. We've come to the end of R&B Source tonight. Thank you so much for locking in with me. Happy Father's Day again to all the incredible fathers out there. I hope you all have an amazing week coming. It is going to be a hot one. And I will see you next Sunday from 9 p.m. for all the best in new and classic R&B.
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0: from old to the new. 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Westside.
1: What's up, what's up, what's up? You're locked in, you're live on Westside with Michaela Kay.
2: And Irene.
3: And Shanae.
1: It's Miss Unplugged and we're here with you until 1 a.m. in the morning. We're just three girls trying to navigate adulthood, bringing the girls group chat to you from our POV.
2: Yes.
1: All right, girls, how you feeling this Father's Day?
2: Oh my gosh, happy Father's Day to all the fathers out there and the mothers who are doing the father's job.
1: Of course, can't forget that. Yes.
3: What have you guys done for Father's Day?
1: I went for a nice barbecue. Picnic in the park, you know, the whole family was there.
2: Weather is giving.
1: The weather held up, thank God. So 100%. I'm predicted to have 33 degrees tomorrow as well.
3: 36 is coming.
2: Yeah, 36 is Tuesday and 33 tomorrow.
3: No, 36 feels like 41. I'm in Dubai.
1: Yeah.
3: It's crazy.
1: Do you know what I mean?
3: It's crazy.
1: Like, literally. I know, right?
2: It's crazy. But yeah, so I went to a lovely Turkish restaurant with my dad and got him a bottle of wine and then went to chill at his house.
1: Oh, you can't. Oh. Nothing wrong. That's a good day.
3: Yeah, chicken. Yeah. Yeah. I just ordered Chicken Kitchen. Can't
2: oh,
3: go
2: nice.
3: Wrong.
1: I love it. Chicken Kitchen.
2: Dumpling burgers. Dumpling burgers and a drink.
3: And then I got the drink from a milkshake from Amigos, Best of Both Worlds.
1: Oh. Yeah, do you go around the corner? Yeah, two shots.
2: That's
3: the perfect meal. Do you know what I mean?
1: That is a good shout. If you know about Acton High Street, you just go get the burger. Literally, two shots down.
2: Guys, I need to start eating.
3: Morley's for the wings because Sam's wings aren't cutting it. Morley's for the wings, Sam's for the strip burger. Milkshake.
1: Have a little bit of everything. I like
3: exactly.
1: it.
3: Exactly. Yeah, you have to.
1: All right, stay locked in as we got a lot to talk about. Talk about a bit of footy, get a bit of dating.
2: I can't wait.
1: Of everything, and also more chat on Father's Day. Stay locked in. Next up, we've got gigs with Lockdo.
0: Right here in West London, something special is happening. 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

only. 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Used to look forward to the weekend, now every day's like Saturday. Surrounded by stars, come chill with the constellation. 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Sometimes I

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0: 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I mean take and give. 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

0: was D Block Europe. Guys, don't we love some D Block Europe?
1: Yes.
0: Like, honestly, I love, yeah. I'm a D Block Europe fan. Literally. Good. Okay, so welcome to Miss Unplugged with
1: Michaela Kay.
0: We are three girls trying to navigate adulthood, bringing the girls' group chat to you from our POV.
1: From our POV.
0: How exciting. And we're all different ages as well. How old are we all? Let's say our ages.
2: I am 20.
1: I am 25.
0: And I'm 28. Ooh. I love that.
1: A little bit of variation.
0: Yeah,
1: 100%.
0: Okay,
2: Same generation, though.
0: Exactly. Gen Z. Okay, so. Recent news, yeah. So we all know that the social media ban for under 16s, what's our opinion on this? Like, because me personally, I'm for it because I think that social media has had it has its positives, but it has a lot of negatives. I feel like a lot of young people have been brainwashed.
2: Mm.
0: What do you guys think?
2: I agree, I'm for it as well. I just think that there's too much pressure on kids, the comparison, it removes a lot of like cyberbullying.
1: Mm-hmm.
2: And I think social media now has given us such a bad like attention span, and with things like, you know, schoolwork, homework, revision, all of that jazz, like they're just not getting as sidetracked. Let me see who's supposed to go on TikTok.
1: But see, where I disagree with that. I think we shouldn't ban it. I think that like as much as yes, it'll be good to get children off social media, there's also benefits from it. Like they're starting businesses, like there's new career paths that come out of it, and times are changing.
0: 100%.
1: You know what I mean?
0: I agree with that, 100%.
2: And you can learn a lot from social media, to be fair.
0: No, exactly. You can learn a lot. And exactly what Michaela was saying, there are businesses, but I feel like such a young age, you're very vulnerable to like a lot of, you know,
2: it's true.
0: The big bad web.
2: We was even talking about like off air, like we've all agreed that when we were younger, we got exposed to like videos too young that
0: exactly.
2: We didn't want to see.
1: Way
2: that's
1: too
2: kind
1: young.
2: Of scary.
0: Crazy,
2: But I'd have anxiety if my child's on like, I don't know, YouTube and they see a video like.
0: Yeah, exactly.
2: And I was even saying like some videos will be labelled as like, oh, Peppa Pig episode, and you think they watch something and it's not that.
1: Yeah,
0: exactly. And there's no safeguarding on the internet either.
2: Exactly.
0: There's no safeguarding. There's no like,
1: And that's what I think. I think instead of completely banning it, we need to put something else in place. Do you know what I mean? Because it's also opportunity for adults. So if we're taking that right away from children, what about us? Do you know what I mean? Because we're in 2026. We can't take away the internet from them.
2: It's a thing of consent in the terms of like, as an adult, you can give your consent into, you know what social media comes with. You know what you're
1: interested.
2: Whereas a child, they'll innocently press them and be like, oh god.
0: No, exactly. So do you think that like social media has made you grow up too fast? Like, as a
1: I see girls in bust down ways. I see like full set eyelashes. I see like, where are you going?
2: Better skincare, makeup care routine than me.
1: Do you know what I mean?
0: 11-year-olds with Cordelli and Kiehl's and all of that.
2: What's that, elephant milk or something?
0: Yes, the milk one.
2: I'm learning from them now.
1: And that bum bum cream, what's it called?
0: Yeah, that's it.
1: I'm like, we're doing this.
2: They're on it now.
0: No, what? They're on it. But then that's also good things, I guess, because you're learning about different products, but you don't need it that
2: much. Imagine some of them are probably getting like paid. Like, I bet there's young children that have like big TikTok.
0: My dad's wife said that this girl's getting paid 30 grand a month. No joke. Sorry. And she's 12.
1: Ooh.
0: I'm not joking either.
2: So
0: that's all she does is skincare.
2: She's the breadwinner.
0: Literally the breadwinner. Yeah, we've got loads more coming up. We've got World Cup talk. We've got more goss and Father's Day, of course. But up next, we've got some Biz Hammer.
1: Oh, yeah. Oh, yes.
0: Hi.

Egyptian. Tell them for Guan eviction. This one, yeah, it's had a bad gal edition. See them gal that contradiction. Them say them sitting tight, what? A bare fiction. The wall of them a beat. Body smoking, cigarette, shit

0: West Side, it's 11:28 and you're listening to the Miss Unplugged show. Happy Father's Day to all the dads out there.
1: Yes.
2: Yes.
0: Don't forget, am I crazy for this segment?
2: Yes. Oh my gosh.
0: This is our favourite segment, guys, and it's coming up. This week's question is, who do you think will win the World Cup and why? There's still time to get involved. Send us your answer on WhatsApp at 07349 051703.
2: Brazil.
0: Oh. We got to that later. But now, I wanted to speak about driving.
2: I'm
0: currently doing my lessons.
1: I'm
0: halfway in.
2: Okay.
0: I'm in the halfway mark.
2: Okay. We love that.
0: I just wanted some tips, like, would you guys think? Obviously, you guys did manuals, isn't it?
1: Yeah.
0: Automatic. Sorry.
1: Oh.
0: I don't have time for the biting.
1: I would advise. I mean, I think manual's always good, you know? Like, it's always good to start. In case, like, someone breaks down, you can take over the car, you know?
0: Do you guys believe in these stories? When, like, oh, imagine if you're in the forest and you walk and you stroll and there's one car.
1: Yeah.
0: And that one car is manual.
2: You never know.
1: Yeah,
2: you
1: man.
2: You actually never know.
1: You need to know how to work it.
2: Yeah.
1: But with my driving lessons, I feel like it was such, like, a good, like, milestone for me, and it was like the best period of my life. Like, you get a bit more independent, you're like, oh, I can drive now.
0: Yeah,
1: you boss up a little bit. Yeah, you boss up.
0: No, I'm not doing that.
1: Yeah, literally, I can conquer the world.
2: When
1: do you know
2: did
1: what I mean?
2: Pass,
1: I passed in October 2021.
2: Oh, similar to me, August, around August 21.
0: Not me, 2006.
1: Nice. Yeah, it's all right.
2: It's okay.
1: It's all right.
2: I think my lessons different
0: meant
2: time.
0: To be in like October or September ish.
2: Okay.
1: Yeah.
2: So you got this. How's it going so far?
0: No, it's actually going good. When I first did it, I was like so nervous, thinking I was going to be scared. It was the first time me like driving ever, and it actually was not bad. I think it was just a big whole thing around it.
1: Driving. Yeah, it'll be a breeze, don't worry.
0: It'll be a breeze,
2: you got this,
0: guys.
2: Girl.
0: Make sure you stay locked in over here because we've got so much more to talk about. Or Am I Crazy for this segment's coming up. But for now, we've got some Honey by Mariah Carey. Keeping it sweet on Father's Day.

0: What's up? You're locked into West Side. That was Faith Evans with Love Like This. And I was like grooving in my seat a little bit, you know.
1: Little shoulder was ready.
0: There was a vibe. You're locked in with Miss Unplugged, Michaela Kay.
2: Island Brain.
1: And Shanae.
0: And it's currently 20 minutes until 12 a.m. and we are here with you up until 1 a.m. Yes. We've been talking all things social media, the social media ban for under 16s. We spoke a bit about driving lessons.
1: Yeah, everything.
2: Yeah, literally.
0: But right now, girls, it's a little bit, tad bit more serious. I want to talk about like the unemployment and everything that's going on for the young people right now.
1: Serious.
0: Do you know what I mean? Let me give you a quick fact because this is quite sad. So over 700,000 young people are unemployed right now, which is about 16% in the UK. 16% of young people in the UK.
1: Why do you think that is?
2: My personal.
1: Do you know what? I feel like employment right now is like very hard. Like to get certain jobs, it's not as easy before. Sometimes you can't just walk in.
2: 100%. I totally agree, and I also feel like not enough people are giving people chances. Do you know what I mean? They're saying you need this experience, but how am I going to get this experience if I haven't done it?
0: Yeah.
2: If I can't show you what I can do, do you know what I mean?
0: And it's not
1: they're not given chances anymore. It's not like a pull up with your printed CV.
2: CVs are checked by AI.
1: That's what I'm saying. It's all AI.
2: CVs
1: now.
2: CVs are checked by AI.
1: And then don't even get me started with the online interviews. You know how I feel about that.
0: Oh yeah, when you're sitting there like a robot.
1: Come and see what I'm about in real life.
0: That's crazy. That's so unfortunate.
2: Literally. Yeah.
1: Don't make me talking on the camera.
2: Not at all.
1: Because it's unnatural.
0: It's inauthentic
1: and I can't deal with that because I'm answering questions. No one's even there and I've got to say like where I'm going to be in 5 years.
2: To a screen.
0: I'm like, where do I look? Like,
2: literally.
0: I do my fingers.
1: Do you know what's about social media? Like, it's so unnatural to be myself when I'm just actually talking to my computer.
2: Exactly.
0: Yeah, I agree. And also, like, I remember back in the day when I was a kid, I was walking around, like, Ealing, giving out my CV, getting people know face to face. That's how I got my first job. Do you know what I mean?
1: Yeah, I think it's better that way because they could see you. You can have a little conversation.
2: Exactly.
1: You can pick up on your energy and your vibe. It's a lot more
0: authentic.
2: Authentic. What was everyone's first job?
0: Oh, good question. I worked in a chicken shop. You know, like, Pepe's.
2: That's
0: cool. And then I became a waitress and I absolutely loved that job.
2: I would think like I'll break all the plates. I can't smash all the plates
1: on them plates be burning sometimes.
0: Yeah, they're hot, man.
2: I worked in JD Sports and
1: I was a JD Sports girl.
2: I love my little lanyard and then I went to Arsenal because you know
1: so sick. I was a waitress girl.
0: Waitress
2: paid well though.
1: No, it did. When everyone said, how was you getting? Don't worry about that. I was in my 60s. I was like, yeah. And then, when I went to hospitality, I've been doing a lot of bartending, but it's hard because sometimes I'm like, I should be on the other side. Why? When you see people drunk and you're not on the vibe, you're
0: like,
1: sometimes it gets overstimulating, like dealing with drunk people when you're sober.
2: Exactly.
1: And people be like, I know you can see me, why not give me my drink?
0: What's the worst job you ever had?
2: H&M. Folding clothes is not me.
1: I loved Waitrose, but I forced them to put me on the till because I love the chit chat. But when you're making me stop meat and all of that, no.
2: I don't want to be touching.
1: Miss me with that.
0: My worst job was in the care home.
2: Oh. That's okay. Everyone's different.
1: You got to be built different.
2: No, you really
1: hard.
2: Really
1: I've seen stuff.
0: You do. But let's get into more tunes. It's Aaliyah with Back and Forth. This is a vibe. Let's go.
1: It's a tune.

0: And that was Busta Rhymes. Don't we just love some Busta Rhymes? Yeah, honestly.
1: What a G.
0: Just throws me back.
1: Legend.
0: So it's currently 11:56 on Sunday, and we are now going to get into some very fun sports.
1: Yes.
0: Ireland's favourite topic, football.
1: Okay, World Cup.
0: World Cup. Okay, so
2: World Cup.
0: As we know, England smashed Croatia. Like, guys, Harry Kane is just the GOAT. Like, he just came and just shot in those goals, and yeah, it was just crazy. He just literally did what he needed to do, and also Rashford as well. Okay, so the teams are doing really well.
2: Oh, wait, when's our next game? Tuesday.
0: Our next is Tuesday, Ghana and England.
1: Oh, well, England's always going to win. England.
2: England. It has to be England.
1: England!
0: Okay, okay. We're saying Ghana, though.
2: I remember this match before it happened.
0: Yeah, and
2: who won?
0: Ghana won.
2: Oh, Ghana
1: won.
0: Yeah.
1: Really?
0: Ghana was like a strong team. Ghana's got a strong team. Okay, so the teams that are doing really, really well is Germany, England, Spain, Brazil, and USA. And the biggest surprise teams are Japan, Morocco, and Canada.
1: Oh, okay. Yeah, Japan. I've been seeing a lot about Japan as well.
0: Okay, so if you were a player on a team, who would you be and why? What would you be?
1: Well, I'd be defending, man.
0: Okay, defender.
1: Yeah,
2: defender. I'd be a little CDM.
0: Okay, and I'll be striker, getting all the goals in. Perfectly make a team.
1: Listen, we're ready, we're sorted.
0: What are you saying, guys?
1: West Side football, right here.
0: West Side football. Anyway, we would love to know from all you all, what is your World Cup prediction? Who do you think is going to take home that trophy of the World Cup 2026? Let us know on 07349 051703, and that's on WhatsApp. We'd love to know. And up next, we have got some Beanie Man.
1: Oh my gosh, let's go. What a ledge.
3: Yes, Naya. Cool, Naya. Who am I? It's just a girl, them sugar. All right. Here, Anna. Oh,

0: That was a bit of Jay Holiday right there. Westside, how are we feeling today? Sadly, Father's Day has come and gone, guys.
1: Aww.
0: But do you know what? I want to keep the Father's Day spirit going
2: 100%.
0: Keep the vibes.
2: Dads need that. You know,
0: exactly.
2: That recognition.
0: So for you dads out there, we're gonna stretch it out a bit longer. At the moment, I wanted to hear some more of your funniest dad moments.
1: Ooh.
0: And also, it's got me thinking. Like, I wanted to know, like, is there any traits you thought you got from your dad?
2: Funniest dad moment for me is when my dad did the NSG options dance. I got him to do it.
1: No way.
2: Yeah, he did it properly. I love it. He just literally, I was like, Dad, just can you do this dance? And he was like, yeah. He was doing options.
1: Hey.
0: Like,
1: hey. Options.
0: That was
1: shout out,
0: Pops. Okay. When I did, when there was parents race in primary school.
2: Yeah.
0: And my dad done it and he just dropped and fell.
2: Oh, no.
0: And you're meant to be representing me, so just...
2: We can't be falling.
0: And as it were like, you know when you like, you don't even care, he was going for a little while, bending lower and lower and then he rumbled.
1: That's a cool dad though. He started out
2: What?
1: Do you know what? I feel like for my dad, yeah, I get the whole music thing. Like, that's where my love came from, music. Like the reggae, the R&B, all that good stuff. Like, that's where my love has come from. And
2: I feel like we all have that as well, like the music in common.
0: I think we all get it from our love.
2: Yeah, exactly.
0: I definitely think I got like my personality, and like my dad is someone that like talks to everyone and stuff, and the bubbliness. Like,
2: I
0: definitely got that from him.
1: Same. Nice, I see that.
0: Maybe he's copying me, and I'm doing copy.
2: But yeah, big up all the dads out there.
0: Literally, guys. So we've got some 112. How'd you guys say it?
2: 112.
1: 11, 12. Yeah. 11, 12,

0: And that was Coffee Brown After Party, guys. Don't you just love some Coffee Brown?
1: I was boogieing, man.
0: Literally,
1: I was
0: boogieing. Honestly, okay, so we have now come to our Am I Crazy for This segment. Guys, this is my favourite part, can't I? Because it's football related. And the World Cup is going on.
1: Yeah, it's England.
0: There's loads of tea. Okay, so we asked you who you think is going to take the World Cup 2026 trophy home. And here are a few of some of your answers. So my dad thinks Brazil. Someone said Argentina because Messi's a cheat code.
1: Ooh.
0: And a few people have said France and Argentina will be in the finals. I personally think England will... I think they'll go to the semis.
1: I do think
0: France or Brazil will win. What do you guys think?
2: That's crazy. I got the same thing that someone said France and Argentina are going to be in the finals.
1: Wow.
0: Interesting.
2: I also got Argentina because Messi. Messi's why. No explanation. Then I got Portugal. We have a solid team, but this person is Portuguese, so we taking that in. It's a bit...
1: Go away.
0: Because they have got quite a strong team.
2: Yeah, they have got a strong team.
0: That's
1: interesting that everyone keeps saying Argentina and France.
0: They might be on something. France has a very, very strong team.
1: My friend is so funny. She was like, basically, she thinks Spain, she's actually Spanish, but she had a valid reason. She said because Shakira, when she made a song last time, they won. So she thinks she made a song this time.
0: She thinks Shakira's got this magic special key that they need to unlock.
1: Literally, she's the cheat code.
2: Good vibes, good songs.
0: It does, and it brings people together. Do you know what I mean?
2: Yeah.
0: Everyone in the pub, enjoying.
2: The weather's getting good. We can go to the pub, watch the game.
0: Exactly.

0: music, and community stories. Before we go, girls, what are we looking forward to next week?
1: Ooh.
2: The weather. And I'm flying out, so yeah.
1: Oh, yes, girl.
2: I'm gone.
1: Where are you going?
2: I'm going to Malta.
1: Ooh.
2: I've never been.
1: I love that beat. Yeah, I'm going to enjoy the weather. I'm going to the theatre tomorrow, actually, which is
2: going
1: to be nice.
2: What are you going to see?
1: I'm going to see some movie called Driftwood, because it's obviously, I don't know, Black History something's going on right now. Windrush.
2: I'm
1: in the UK, babe. But anyways, yeah, because of that, there's a lot of like theatre shows going on, so I'm going to see that.
2: Oh, nice.
1: Yeah.
2: So amazing.
0: I want to get my theatre bag. Do you know what? I think I'm going to be one of them girls that backs out
2: the tub in the oil in their garden. Get some tin foil, tin foil. Oh my goodness, fill the place. What's everyone's achievement this week? What's one thing you guys want to achieve this week? Gym, I need to go gym a few times this week. Okay, be slacking. Nice. Atan and to better my CV. I love that. Me, gym, and packing.
1: All right, it's been lovely like joining us.
2: So good.
1: It's been a good time.
2: Hope you all have a lovely week.
0: Back here same time next week.
1: Yes, see you next week.
2: Bye guys.